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what's going on? It's Riley, and apparently the hack for Oreos is keeping them in the fridge because supposedly they taste better. So gonna try this today. It's something like this. Chain smokers on now.

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It's Riley on J104, and I still cannot get over the fact that Harry Styles' father-in-law is going to be Lenny Kravitz. Like, holy talented grandchildren are going to come out of that marriage. It's American Girls on now.

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6: A low pressure system heading into the Great Lakes that's trailing a cold front, and that'll move across our area tomorrow. Clear for the overnight hours, our low in the upper 40s to about 50. We have a really good chance of showers and maybe a few thunderstorms on Wednesday. Looks like mid-60s on the high. Still some rain hanging around on Wednesday night, and down to the low 40s. Mix of sun and clouds and cooling off on Thursday. A little windy and mid-50s. I'm meteorologist Steve Hamilton from the Cole Chevy Body Shop Weather Center.
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0: on J104. It's Riley, and Social Security Administration just released the most popular baby names for 2025 into 2026. So the top two are Olivia and Charlotte. So previously it had been Emma holding down the spot for 2 years, but Emma's now number three. Amelia, Sophia, Mia, Isabella, Evelyn, and Aliana. So if you're having a baby and you don't want a popular name, don't go with any of those. Don't go anywhere. After the break, we got Dirty Little Secret, All-American Rejects.
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0: That was Golden on J104. It's Riley, and this is absolutely nuts. There's a hospital in Canada that is suspending surgeries due to an ant problem. So apparently early this spring, all of the hospitals started dealing with unwanted insects, even in the most sterile of places. And according to a report, they were spotted everywhere in the hospital, and nobody can figure out where they're coming from. So hospital officials say there's no infestation, but they're working with exterminators. And for the record, the delays are for minor elective procedures and not someone that has a more serious surgery, because someone that has that will be taken to the nearest ant-free hospital. Don't go anywhere. After the break, we got Sienna Spiro, Die on This Hill.
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10: Low pressure system heading into the Great Lakes. That's trailing a cold front, and that'll move across our area tomorrow. Clear for the overnight hours. Our low in the upper 40s to about 50. We have a really good chance of showers and maybe a few thunderstorms on Wednesday. Looks like mid-60s on the high. Still some rain hanging around on Wednesday night, and down to the low 40s, mix of sun and clouds, and cooling off on Thursday, a little windy, and mid-50s. I'm meteorologist Steve Hamilton from the Cole Chevy Body Shop Weather Center.

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0: 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It's Riley, and Hailey Bieber marked her second year of motherhood with the cutest cuddly selfie with their son. 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

What's up? 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Probably shouldn't admit that. It's Salt-N-Pepa, Push It.

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104, it's Riley, and this is cool. Some Swiss movie cinemas are putting screens in the floor of the bathroom so you never miss any part of the movie. I really like that. It's late night, Morgan Wallen.

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0: J104, what's going on? It's Riley, and apparently Instagram has just announced they're going to stop recommending accounts that mostly repost other people's content.
1: Uh-oh.
0: It's Bruno Mars. 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

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It's beautiful. 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
10: with a low pressure system heading into the Great Lakes. That's trailing a cold front, and that'll move across our area tomorrow. Clear for the overnight hours. Our low in the upper 40s to about 50. We have a really good chance of showers and maybe a few thunderstorms on Wednesday. Looks like mid-60s on the high. Still some rain hanging around on Wednesday night. And down to the low 40s, mix of sun and clouds and cooling off on Thursday. A little windy and mid-50s. I'm meteorologist Steve Hamilton from the Cole Chevy Body Shop Weather Center.
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What's up? 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

0: That was Gracie Abrams, That's So True, on J104. It's Riley, and Walmart is apparently trying to get rid of the whole self-checkout thing. They confirmed the overhaul for over 650 stores in a major move. The retailer says it's aimed at improving customer service, reducing theft, and creating faster, more organized checkout operations. I guess the decision follows growing complaints from shoppers frustrating with long waits and technical issues, but I'm like, every time I go in there, I get out quicker with self-checkout than waiting in line and having somebody bag my groceries. But that's just me.
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0: That was Lady Gaga, Bruno Mars, Die With A Smile on J104. It's Riley, and I'm a lover of all different types of music. I love EDM, I love rock, I love, you know, a little bit of country, and clearly Top 40. But apparently, people who regularly listen to intense, aggressive music tend to have lower levels of stress and higher emotional stability compared to those who do not. This research was done by psychologists that observed that instead of amplifying anger, the heavy music helps process it, offering a controlled outlet that leaves listeners feeling calmer afterwards. So if you see me in the gym listening to this one, ignore the face. I'm just, you know, moving through the emotions. Don't go anywhere. After the break, we got Usher, Pitbull, DJ Got Us Falling in Love.
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4: J104 weather.
5: Low pressure system heading into the Great Lakes. That's trailing a cold front, and that'll move across our area tomorrow. Clear for the overnight hours. Our low in the upper 40s to about 50. We have a really good chance of showers and maybe a few thunderstorms on Wednesday. Looks like mid-60s on the high. Still some rain hanging around on Wednesday night. And down to the low 40s, mix of sun and clouds and cooling off on Thursday, a little windy and mid-50s. I'm meteorologist Steve Hamilton from the Cole Chevy Body Shop Weather Center.
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7: Low pressure system heading into the Great Lakes. That's trailing a cold front, and that'll move across our area tomorrow. Clear for the overnight hours. Our low in the upper 40s to about 50. We have a really good chance of showers and maybe a few thunderstorms on Wednesday. Looks like mid-60s on the high. Still some rain hanging around on Wednesday night. And down to the low 40s, mix of sun and clouds and cooling off on Thursday. A little windy and mid-50s. I'm meteorologist Steve Hamilton from the Cole Chevy Body Shop Weather Center.

0: 4. 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
4: A low pressure system heading into the Great Lakes that's trailing a cold front, and that'll move across our area tomorrow. Clear for the overnight hours, our low in the upper 40s to about 50. We have a really good chance of showers and maybe a few thunderstorms on Wednesday. Looks like mid-60s on the high. Still some rain hanging around on Wednesday night, and down to the low 40s. Mix of sun and clouds and cooling off on Thursday. A little windy and mid-50s. I'm meteorologist Steve Hamilton from the Cole Chevy Body Shop Weather Center.

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5: Pressure system heading into the Great Lakes. That's trailing a cold front, and that'll move across our area tomorrow. Clear for the overnight hours. Our low in the upper 40s to about 50. We have a really good chance of showers and maybe a few thunderstorms on Wednesday. Looks like mid-60s on the high. Still some rain hanging around on Wednesday night. And down to the low 40s, mix of sun and clouds and cooling off on Thursday. A little windy and mid-50s. I'm meteorologist Steve Hamilton from the Cole Chevy Body Shop Weather Center.
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4: Low pressure system heading into the Great Lakes. That's trailing a cold front, and that'll move across our area tomorrow. Clear for the overnight hours. Our low in the upper 40s to about 50. We have a really good chance of showers and maybe a few thunderstorms on Wednesday. Looks like mid-60s on the high. Still some rain hanging around on Wednesday night, and down to the low 40s. Mix of sun and clouds and cooling off on Thursday. A little windy and mid-50s. I'm meteorologist Steve Hamilton from the Cold Chevy Body Shop Weather Center.

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4: Low-pressure system heading into the Great Lakes. That's trailing a cold front, and that'll move across our area tomorrow. Clear for the overnight hours. Our low in the upper 40s to about 50. We have a really good chance of showers and maybe a few thunderstorms on Wednesday. Looks like mid-60s on the high. Still some rain hanging around on Wednesday night. And down to the low 40s, mix of sun and clouds and cooling off on Thursday. A little windy and mid-50s. I'm meteorologist Steve Hamilton from the Cole Chevy Body Shop Weather Center.
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5: Low pressure system heading into the Great Lakes. That's trailing a cold front, and that'll move across our area tomorrow. Clear for the overnight hours. Our low in the upper 40s to about 50. We have a really good chance of showers and maybe a few thunderstorms on Wednesday. Looks like mid-60s on the high. Still some rain hanging around on Wednesday night. And down to the low 40s. Mix of sun and clouds and cooling off on Thursday. A little windy and mid-50s. I'm meteorologist Steve Hamilton from the Cole Chevy Body Shop Weather Center.
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2: Hello, Iris.
3: Hi.
2: I think that's my favorite Goo Goo Dolls song.
3: Yeah, it's a good song.
2: Iris, you sound like you were probably a great date, but you happen to have a worst date ever story for us.
3: So my friend told me to get on that Facebook dating site. I had been on there maybe a couple days, you know, getting a few messages and stuff. So there was this one guy that everything sounded good. Like, he just got a divorce too, and he had kids, and everything sounded good. His Facebook picture, he looked good. I'm 34, and so he looked about the same age. So whenever he said, okay, hey, let's meet Saturday downtown, you know, at this bar. And so when I walked into the bar, he said, I'm here at the end of the bar. Well, the only guy at the end of the bar was an old guy. So I thought, there's no way. So I said, are you sure you're here? And he said, yeah. And he said, I'm at the end of the bar. And then I said, okay. And so I texted my friend. I said, hey, come here, because I think he's, you know, I think it's the wrong guy. And so she shows up with me, and she's like, hey, let him buy us a drink. And I'm like, okay. So he buys us a drink, and I'm just like, oh my gosh, this is not the same guy that was on Facebook. Like, the guy that was at the bar and the guy in the picture was completely different people. And he kept rubbing my back and asking if I wanted him to buy me another beer. And my friend's like, yeah, let him buy one more, just one more.
2: Hey, your friend's getting free drinks out of this, why not?
3: Yeah. And then I texted her and I said, if he rubs my back one more time, I'm going to elbow him. Oh. Well, then she wanted to go to a bar across the street. And so I said, well, I'm going to go with her. And he's like, oh, I'll go with y'all. So he comes and he starts rubbing my back again. And I'm just like, oh my gosh. So then he asked if I wanted to go home with him.
2: No.
3: And I said, yeah, I said, oh no. I said, my kids, the babysitter's calling. I've got to get back to the kids. So
4: a catfish date.
5: You know what? Every no gets him closer to his yes.
2: Yeah, I guess so.
6: And how were the back rubs though, really?
3: Yeah, no.
2: Did he tell you he'd give up forever to touch you?
5: Oh, no.
2: Because he knows that you feel him somehow.
3: Well, come to find out, he's friends with my neighbor, but I never saw him again. I just blocked him.
2: You're the closest to heaven that he'll ever be.
5: We get it, Jason.
6: Right. Yeah, you got the lyrics. So was it actually like him in a younger picture, or was it a totally different dude?
3: Yeah, I think it was a younger picture of him, or I don't know if he just had a different picture, but it was not the same guy in the picture. And it was just, yeah.
4: So are you on any other dating apps now?
3: No, I'm married now, but I actually met my husband at a friend's house, and we've been married 3 years now, so.
2: Just the regular way of just going to a friend's house, and you met a dude you never, and boom.
5: Can happen that quickly.
3: Yes, but that whole Facebook date, all that stuff, that's not for me.
6: I know, I hear you, girl.
2: Here's the thing, Iris, and you're not the first one that has hit us up on the worst date ever and complained about their dates from the Facebook.
3: I got catfished.
2: You got catfished in Facebook Market. But I get it, because if you like it.
6: You know, when you test,
2: creepy.
6: You test drive a car, you gotta touch it. You gotta look inside. You got to kick the tires.
2: Keep going.
6: You gotta raise the hood up and see what's up under the undercarriage.
4: Yes.
6: Feel the leather a little bit.
4: Honk leather.
5: Wow.
4: You gotta honk the horn.
6: You gotta honk the horn. You gotta give it a little sniff. Honk, honk.
5: Oh my.
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2: And by the way, I was referring this song right here.
5: We know.
2: Just in case anybody's lost.
5: Great song.
2: It is such a great song.
6: It is a good song.
2: And I love that they were doing that. What were you like in the 90s?
5: Yeah. I did that.
2: You did, yeah. Kelly did it.
5: That was the most views I've ever gotten on anything I've ever done.
7: It was a great post.
5: Yeah, I had a lot of Kid in it. Young Big Al. Young Kelly.
6: Yeah, we're...
2: What a song, though.
6: Have you ever sang this for karaoke?
2: No, I've sang it in my... just shower. On my own. In the shower. On the guitar.
5: Have you
2: but
5: seen
2: not
5: this?
2: At the karaoke. I haven't broken that out in karaoke. It's too slow for karaoke for me.
6: Yeah.
7: Have you seen the live video of this where he's performing in the rain? That's like viral on Instagram.
5: Well,
7: like
5: everybody in the 90s did a video in the rain.
7: Oh,
5: yeah. Everybody got wet.
6: Come to my restaurant, perform that song. I'll pour one of those flower plant waterer things over your head.
2: Thanks, Al.
6: And and put a little wax, you know, onion, baby oil, do the whole thing.
2: The way my life is going right now, I'll slip on that water and hurt myself.
6: What's wrong with JC?
2: I think I want to wait until my wife wakes up so she could be on the phone to help tell this story, because I kind of blacked out.
5: From her perspective.
2: Her perspective.
5: Yeah.
2: Had a bit of an accident yesterday.
4: Yeah, you're wearing a wrist brace.
2: Wrist brace. There's
4: a bottle of
5: every
4: pills.
5: Every time he laughs, he grabs his wrist.
2: Yeah. It was a freak accident.
7: But are you okay?
2: Something. No.
7: No.
2: physically, I'm all right.
4: Was it one of those geese?
2: No, it wasn't the geese. He would have. No, bro.
4: Wasn't the geese.
2: We're cool now. The geese and I are cool. We're fine. But, I'll wait till my wife wakes up here. Maybe we'll get her on the phone. She could give her perspective because I don't know what happened.
6: She was there.
2: She was right there. She saw it all. And there's probably even video evidence of this if I wanted to go grab it. If I wanted to go grab it. And it shows everything that happened. But it was incredibly embarrassing, humbling, and now I'm really badly hurt.
7: And painful.
2: Mm-hmm. Real quick, to all our friends that use Bumble.
6: Yeah.
2: You may not need to swipe anymore. And this one's the one that where the girl has to
7: start
2: the conversation, right?
7: I've heard it attracts betas.
2: Betas? The fish?
7: Men. Like men who are more submissive.
2: Well, betas need love too.
7: Oh, they absolutely do. I love Bumble.
2: So you like betas?
7: I don't like betas though. I don't think that rumor is true necessarily. I think it has a good mix of men. Keep going. Sorry.
2: Well, Bumble just announced that they're officially moving away from the classic swiping setup that has defined online dating for like the last decade. The CEO of Bumble said people are bummed out with dating apps. They're burned out. So instead of going into that, they're leaning into the AI, just like everyone else is.
5: What does that mean?
6: Yeah.
2: So basically, the company has been using AI assistants. It's called Bee. Which recommends matches based on personality, communication style, and relationship goals.
6: So they find them for you? Is that what you're trying
2: basically,
6: to say?
2: Basically, but here's the thing. I don't understand how this is going to work unless we give Bumble, and by we, single people give Bumble access to their phone so they could see what your personality traits are, what are you looking at, what you're most interested in.
6: Have we gotten that lazy? Like moving your finger from the left to the right by 3 inches is too much work?
5: Everything just gets old. You want something new. I mean, that's basically it. It gets tiresome. But I was listening to somebody the other day talk about how these dating apps and the algorithms are set up. They don't really want

0: like everyone's Yelp review.
1: Yeah.
0: And if you wanted to access like a certain dating platform, demographic for people, like if you wanted, if you're five, you'd have, it would match you with other fives as well. Like, or if you wanted to go to a nice dinner and go to a nice restaurant, you could, you had to be a five to go to that restaurant.
2: It's like if all our Uber ratings and Lyft ratings were above our heads at all times.
1: Yeah, because in that episode, correct me if I'm wrong, but they, it was like you would give reviews on people based on every single interaction, not just dating, but it was like, oh, like, the person that gives you your coffee, like, were they nice? Okay, I'll give them a seven.
0: Or if you're
1: whatever.
0: In the elevator and they didn't say anything to you, then you can rate them.
1: Or they didn't hold the door open for you, you can give them a
2: two. Isn't that great? That's actually kind of...
1: But are we really that far from that?
2: No, we're not. We're probably about 3 years away from happening.
1: We're in Black Mirror.
3: I mean, we do get reviews on Facebook.
1: On everything.
2: On Instagram, Facebook.
4: Yeah, but nobody's nice.
1: I know, that's what I mean.
4: That's the thing. Nobody cares if they get the
2: Everybody's going to be walking around with twos and threes.
4: Yeah.
2: Nobody's going to be five. By the way, Bumble's also getting rid of the woman having to make the first move.
3: Oh, thank God.
2: The CEO says, we will not force one gender over over another to do something first.
3: I love that.
2: So it's going to be a regular dating app with
3: just AI. Just like everybody else.
2: Yeah, with AI, with the B feature.
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8: An increase in the cloud cover. There's a chance of showers on the increase. Our high temperatures today in the upper 60s. A little thunder possible later on in the afternoon. Showers and thunderstorms tonight. Overnight low will drop down into the low 40s. Limited sunshine tomorrow. High right around 55. And then Friday we will see a mixture of clouds and sunshine. Upper 60s. Saturday mainly cloudy skies. Chance of scattered showers and storms are high on Saturday into the upper 70s. I'm meteorologist Sally Russell from the Cole Chevy Body Shop Weather Center.
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11: First world problems, where luxury feels like a burden.
12: Yeah, get them off your chest at 800-543-3548. Now, we're talking about those first world problems where you're like, man, I shouldn't complain, but right. I really just want to get it out.
13: Right.
12: That's what we're looking for right there. So give us a call. We'll let you air it out with your friends, because that's what we do. And it's okay to complain sometimes, because I've been doing that a lot today. I fully believe now that adrenaline does give you superhero strength. Sure. You know, you've heard of people like, a mom could lift a car off of her kids.
13: Yeah, yeah, yeah.
12: And I think that's what happened yesterday, because the way I feel now, there's no way I could have done what I kept doing after I hurt myself. I don't really recall exactly what happened, because it just happened so fast. But my wife was there. She's on the phone right now. Hi, Kinsey.
14: Good morning.
13: Good morning.
14: Currently chugging some coffee.
13: Good for you.
15: Same girl, same.
9: Good morning.
12: So Kinsey said, hey, can I go to the gym with you today, yesterday? And I, as a husband, get so excited when my wife wants to go to the gym with me.
13: Yeah.
12: I was like, absolutely, let's go to the gym. And she goes, what are you working out today? And I said, chest and shoulders. And she said, ugh.
14: Her least favorite thing to do.
13: I guess girls like to do legs, right?
12: Yeah, they like legs. Anything but what the guys like. It's like the complete opposite. Yeah. But I told her, you want to be balanced. And so she went with me, and she's always a good sport when she goes to work out with me, even though I try to coach her, and she's like, I know what I'm doing. So we got there, and we stretched out, and our first lift is a bench press with a barbell.
13: Okay.
12: I loaded it up. Kinsey was doing dumbbells. And everything was going fine until I got to my last set. And again, I'm doing weight that I do every week. And I've been lifting. How much what?
15: Weight.
12: For my last set?
14: I think it was like 300 pounds. Dang. Literally.
15: What?
14: The bar was literally bending. It was bending when he took it off.
15: And it's got some big pegs.
12: And that's my last set. And I do it every week. It's nothing crazy. It's 275 close. But nothing thank you, babe, crazy. For making me sound stronger.
9: Close enough.
15: 275.
12: And I told Kinsey, I was like, just to be safe, and you should always do this, I said, will you stand over me just in case I'm not feeling my strongest today? I usually do about 5 reps my last set. And I said, if I need help, just help me lift it up. And she said, okay. So she's standing over me.
14: No, I didn't actually say okay.
12: She was nervous.
14: I said, that's a lot. I don't think I feel very comfortable doing that. Like, I don't feel like I'm going to be able to help.
15: Pounds going.
8: Yeah.
12: So I lift.
9: I'm so glad Kinsey's here to give her perspective, because it's the exact opposite of everything JC said.
12: I thought she felt confident. Okay, I felt confident. So I went and I grabbed the bar and I lifted it off like I normally do.
13: Yeah.
12: And from then on, I don't really recall what happened.
15: Oh, no.
9: Oh.
12: So this is where Kinsey can tell you. I lifted it. I put it above my chest. And then
13: extended
12: I just...
13: extended arms. And then you...
12: Yeah, I just remember going, ugh. And I just remember shock going through my body.
14: Yeah. So he lifts it up. And then he said, just stand kind of like over me. Like you can like kind of straddle me if you need to. And he lifts it up. And then all of a sudden, it just falls forward instead of like straight up. It like went off of his hands and went forward, and it like dug into his stomach, and all I could see is this bar with all this weight that was bending, even just lifting it with his huge arms, like digging straight across his stomach. Like you couldn't even like see the bar anymore.
15: Oh, no.
14: His stomach was on it. And I'm like, oh my God, like I didn't even know what to do. I screamed out, Jose!
9: Oh my.
14: No one even looked. No one came over. No one cared. And then he just kind of twisted it to the side, and then weight fell off on one side, and it was like a lever, so it was able to like lift up on one side, and he could get up.
15: Yeah. Oh, gosh.
12: So I got up.
14: That's what happened.
12: And I was embarrassed, because I look, and a trainer and I made eye contact, but I don't think he knew what happened.
9: Yeah.
12: And so I just took the bar off. I put it back on the bench press, and Kinsey goes, are you
14: loaded
12: okay?
14: Loaded it back up.
12: I loaded.
14: And then did some more weights. I'm shaking. I can't even, like... I don't even know what just happened. My whole body, my hands were shaking so hard. I'm like, we don't need to finish this. Let's just go home. I'm over it.
12: That was our first exercise.
9: But JC was embarrassed and wanted to show everybody it was okay.
12: No, it wasn't that I was embarrassed. It was like, okay, I feel fine, so let me just finish the set because I don't want to be incomplete.
16: Did you feel like you could just shake it off?
12: And
16: like,
12: I was feeling around in my ribs, and I was like, okay, I feel right. I feel okay. My wrist was a little throbby, but it wasn't crazy. And so we kept working out. Mm-hmm. And it wasn't until
14: the whole day.
12: It wasn't until the end of the workout where I started feeling the sharp pain in my rib. Mm-hmm. And then I the way I ran through it, I was like, oh, it's cracked. So I'm pretty certain, 90% certain I cracked a rib.
16: Oh, man. Mm-hmm.
12: And then overnight, just as the day kept going, my wrist on the outside just is, I can't move my wrist at all. So I don't know if I hurt some ligaments.
14: I'm going to call the doctor today for you.
12: But I'm telling you, that adrenaline that happens after you get embarrassed is real.
13: I would imagine.
12: Because there's no way I could do what I did right after that and be able to lift it. But I scared the crap out of my wife. And I don't know if she's ever going to go to the gym with me again.
9: Lost a workout partner.
14: I'm never doing chest day again.
16: I don't blame you.
13: With all of your pain and the injury that you went through and with your wife there.
12: Yeah.
13: When you got home. How do I ask this?
12: No. The answer is no.
13: What?
12: Yeah.
13: Wow, you were in pain.
12: That was,
13: normally,
12: don't make me laugh.
13: Normally,
16: don't make me laugh.
13: Whoa, my dude.
12: Yeah, there's.
13: Are you okay?
9: But now they have new roles to play. This role? Time I'll play the weightlifter, and you be the spotter.
14: I'll be the nurse.
16: The nurse. We know you got that nurse outfit, girl.
12: Oh, you guys always flip it into that every time. You guys always go there.
13: And I knew you were going to say, I mean, we got home and.
12: Nope.
9: That adrenaline kicked back in.
12: I was like, my wrist hurts. My rib hurts.
17: Yeah, that was just the pre-workout.
12: I can't do nothing. I'm sorry I scared you, babe. I'm sorry.
14: That's okay. I didn't sleep well either because you were huffing and puffing all night trying to sleep.
17: Aww.
14: Yeah. Every time you rolled over, like a little sound came out because you were in pain.
17: Aww. Well, JC, I think you're going to have to use less weight. Instead of 300 pounds.
12: No, it's not the weight. It was just,
17: it's the weight.
12: It just slipped.
17: Instead of 300 pounds, maybe
12: 295?
17: 250.
12: Yuck.
17: 250.
13: That's exactly why you never have to worry about me injuring myself in the gym working out.
12: Yeah, because you ain't going?
13: Right.

0: I put that woman through a lot of stress. What I do.
1: All right, it's time for First World Problems. Give us a call at 800-543-3548. Get them off your chest. What's up, CJ?
2: Hi, good morning.
1: Good morning. So you got a first world problem happening. What's going on?
2: My zero-turn lawnmower does not have a heated seat.
3: I love you.
1: Hold on. Do some lawnmowers have heated seats?
2: I don't think so. Spring, but in the morning and the evening, everything else I own has a heated seat. What is my lawnmower?
4: You should.
3: I, again, want to repeat how much I love you right
4: That's
3: now.
4: Funny because it's not that you don't have the one with the heated seats. It's the fact that it doesn't exist.
1: Right. Actually, how come they should have... They love
3: you. You got to mow your yard.
1: They love to upsell. Like, go ahead and add a little heated seat, maybe heated handles.
5: And how big is your land?
2: Almost 5 acres.
5: Dang. Whoa. Are you growing crops?
2: We do have a vegetable garden.
4: Cute.
5: Wow. What kind of vegetables?
2: Lettuce, spinach, squash, zucchinis, green beans.
5: Wow. Yes, ma'am.
3: You can just have dinner right there in the yard.
0: CJ living garden. Out there in the... Out there in the land.
4: Supposedly there are lawnmowers with heated seats.
1: Oh, there are? Oh. Well, send it over to CJ. She wants to buy one real quick.
5: Okay. Wow.
2: Absolutely.
1: CJ, thank you for sharing your personal problem. You too.
3: You too.
1: Man, I did not know. Now we learn something new every day.
3: Yep.
1: CJ was our friend this time to help us.
3: I just got a cup holder, though, for the beer.
1: Yeah, I better have a cup holder.
3: Yeah.
1: What's up, Andy?
6: Hey, what's up?
1: All right, man, what's your first world problem?
6: So the other day I went and got some Dysport put in my forehead, and I can barely blink now.
4: Oh no.
3: Wait, I'm assuming it's Botox.
4: It's like Botox, it's another form.
1: Why'd they have to put why'd they have to put it on your forehead?
6: I've got wrinkles. I'm aging a little bit. I'm just trying to look a little younger.
3: How old are you, man? How old are you?
6: 38.
1: Dang, you sound like you're 19, dude.
3: Yeah, you do.
4: He wants to look as young as he sounds.
3: I didn't think you could drink yet.
1: Yeah, I was like, okay.
3: All right, but
1: does it hurt, Andy? Asking for a friend.
6: No, it's not too bad.
4: The worst part to me is the crunch.
1: There's a crunch?
4: There's a crunchy little noise, I haven't had it in a long time. But, it kind of makes a little crunchy noise there. That's the weirdest part to me.
1: And then people can't tell if you're surprised for a week or two, right?
4: It has to settle.
1: It settles.
4: But then it dissolves.
1: Well, Andy, best of luck, buddy.
3: Good luck, man.
1: Man, he sounded so young.
3: Yeah.
1: Hey, Marina.
7: Hey.
1: What's your first world problem?
7: So, my first world problem, and I hope he's not listening and he doesn't get in trouble. So my husband, he has a gas card because he has a work truck. So every now and then he'll fill up my car for me just like halfway and he'll fill up his work van. And today I have to put gas myself.
4: Dang it.
7: My first work.
3: Dang it. Why didn't my husband leave me the company gas card so I could fill up my personal car?
7: Right.
1: Technically, you could say I'm his assistant in a way.
4: Yeah. Right?
1: I'm his co-worker.
7: Yeah.
1: Yeah. Mm-hmm. That's right.
3: Uh-huh.
1: Yeah, she had to get her own money today. Thank you, Marina. Have a great day.
0: Mm. Oh, man.
1: Mm. Nothing like a good old stealing, you know?
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13: This is the Bandit here, running for the border to Sarah's State Line in Glen Lynn. 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
3: An increase in the cloud cover. There's a chance of showers on the increase. Our high temperatures today in the upper 60s. A little thunder possible later on in the afternoon. Showers and thunderstorms tonight. And overnight low will drop down into the low 40s. Limited sunshine tomorrow. High right around 55. And then Friday we will see a mixture of clouds and sunshine. Upper 60s. Saturday mainly cloudy skies. Chance of scattered showers and storms are high on Saturday into the upper 70s. I'm meteorologist Sally Russell from the Cole Chevy Body Shop Weather Center.
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29: Now, Audrey, tell me about your experience, because it's
30: a little embarrassing.
31: Oh, what happened at the massage parlor?
30: At the massage, I don't know if it's a parlor. You shouldn't go to those.
31: Well, I went straight from work Friday, and underneath, like, I was wearing a jacket and sweatpants, and underneath I was wearing, like, bra, underwear, tank top, all that stuff. Anyway, I go, and we disrobe. Justin was asking me.
30: Everybody.
31: Justin was asking me if I get fully disrobed. I do indeed do that. And I lay it all on the chair. Then when I go to get dressed, I was not feeling super enthused to get fully redressed again.
32: Because you were so relaxed.
31: Yeah. Right. And I was just thinking I would do the sweatpants and the sweatshirt only. And so the rest of my clothing, I was like, I'll just carry it in my bag.
33: Yeah. Your bra and panties.
31: Okay. Now.
32: That's a cute bag.
31: Thank you.
32: Nice size bag.
31: But it doesn't really have storage capacity within to hold such garments that I needed it to. So I just simply laid them on top. And I was just going to carry this on my shoulder and hold my hand down while I was walking. So after I leave the room, I go to the bathroom. And I go to the bathroom, whatever. I come out and there's someone staring at me, like just standing in the hall staring at me.
30: Guy or girl?
31: It was a woman.
30: A woman, okay.
31: And I was like, oh, do you want me to hold this? Like, do you need to go in? And she was like, no, I'm looking for you. And I was like, yes, ma'am, what's going on? And she was like, and she pulls from behind her underwear.
30: I'd be like, that's not mine. I'd be dead.
33: With the stain on them?
31: No, stop. Justin. No stains, y'all.
33: Okay,
31: I'm clean.
33: Good.
31: And she's like, you're the only patron to have come out in the last few minutes. Are these yours?
32: Was she somebody, like another patron, or did she work there?
31: No, she was the lady that, like, I think cleans the rooms in between.
32: Oh, okay.
31: But she's like, these were given to me
32: Oh no!
31: by someone else, and I assume they have to belong to you.
34: Oh,
8: Oh, she wasn't even the first person.
9: Why are people handling it? Why don't they just say, would you like to go back and collect your things? I don't want people touching my underwear.
8: But it was just in the hall? I mean, it
9: this
8: came
9: is all
8: off
9: in
8: of,
9: the hall? Yeah.
29: In the hallway.
9: Off of the and it's exchanged multiple hands at right. the hands.
8: But it's like they had to pick it up, Kelly. I mean, right. they can't just leave it in the hallway.
9: You could say, excuse me, ma'am, I think you left something in the dressing room. And you go back and get
8: in
9: it.
8: In the dressing room. It's in the hallway.
9: Yeah. Did they have hall. I think it fell in the hall.
10: You think it fell out of your bag.
11: You gotta pick that up so no one else sees them.
29: That's why you have to have tongs at the massage place.
11: Tongs.
29: Yeah, not with the H, just the T-O, so you can pick things up.
8: Yeah, or one of those trash picker-upper things.
29: Yeah.
9: That's horrifying.
31: Well, it gets worse.
8: Oh,
31: so
8: it's worse?
31: I can feel my face turning red, and I'm like, I'm not going to do that again. So I just put it right back to where it was, put another firm grasp on it, and I go to the front desk to check out. So when I get to my car, I'm looking at all of my items, and I'm like, let me just double check to make sure it's there. I look. All I had were my other two garments. There was no underwear.
9: You lost the panties again?
10: The same ones?
8: You lost your panties twice in one day.
29: She did.
31: So I'm like, do I go back inside or do I just leave them?
8: No, no.
31: What do you think I did?
8: Mission.
11: You went back inside.
8: You leave.
29: Forever.
8: You
29: never
8: leave.
29: Come back.
8: Never.
11: You went to go get them.
29: Change your name. Did they move to another state?
10: They fell out of your bag again?
31: Yes, they were inside my bag. That's what I'm trying to emphasize. I got three compartments here, so it provides a little bit of a table.
9: You could have just
31: almost.
9: Shoved them panties down in there.
8: Yeah, they're not that big.
31: I had a bunch of garments otherwise, too. There were other things. Anywho, I did indeed go back for them.
29: You did?
31: They were in the lobby.
10: I would
29: they
10: have
29: were in the
10: them.
29: Lobby?
31: I don't think they noticed.
8: They should frame them. They should have just kept them and framed them and put them in the lobby. And
29: it says Audrey from the Kid Craddock Morning Show.
11: Were they cute at least, or were they like the old ones?
31: They were basic, but they weren't no grandma panties, if you know what I'm saying.
29: Okay.
12: We are the Kid Craddock Morning Show.
29: I was given some information by our executive producer, White Cheddar.
31: I didn't think you'd actually say that.
29: Oh.
8: Oh, yeah, we're going to say it. We're going to be petty.
29: Not only am I going to say it, but if your name is Chad.
31: Oh, you're calling him out, too.
8: Not him.
29: Chad.
8: You signed up,
29: Chad, and your lady answers your phone for some reason, whether it's your wife or girl, I don't know who it was, but she was very rude to Robert.
9: She bit Robert's head off.
31: Oh, really?
9: And daring to call at 7:00 in the morning. Granted, that is early.
8: And he's the king of biting heads off, and he came in complaining.
29: And Chadley, you signed up to play a game, sir. So we are going to call you early in the morning. But apparently when Robert called to get Chad to play the game, his head was chewed off by this woman. She's like, do you know what time it is at 7:00 a.m? And before Robert could even say, but I'm trying to give you guys money, the phone was just
9: very ugly. Very ugly.
29: Hung up on.
9: Exchange.
29: So Chad, you missed out on $1,000.
9: Possibly, yeah.
29: Because Lauren won it, you know.
31: Chad, you could do better. Just kidding.
8: You ever call him a love letter to Kelly?
29: Wild.
31: Totally kidding.
9: Chad, it is a little disconcerting. Maybe Chad didn't let her know.
11: He didn't.
9: Just in case the phone rings.
11: And I bet he was sleeping, and guess who had to answer the phone?
29: She did.
31: Maybe Robert sounded like a woman.
29: Robert does not sound like a woman. You sound hideous.
8: Maybe Chad's woman thought it was another woman calling him early in the morning.
31: That's why she picked up the phone,
8: and she was expecting, just what you said. Yeah. I just said it a different way.
29: Like the State Farm commercial?
10: Yeah. Hey, at least she answered. You know, a lot of people don't answer when we call.
29: Right? And I really want to call them back right now and let them know, neener, neener, neener.
31: But you know, it's like, if you don't have anything nice to say, don't say it at all. If you're not going to answer nicely, just don't answer.
29: Now.
9: But then, granted, she could have just gotten the baby to sleep after being up all night. Well, you don't know what she's coming from.
29: Imagine how many diapers that $1,000 could have bought if there is a baby in there.
10: And maybe Chad has been saying that we're the show not to worry about.
29: But you should worry about it.
8: Do you have time for a 30-second story about a phone call? Bad phone call?
29: Well, now I do.
11: Yeah.
8: this random guy calls, and the lady answers the phone. She works at a bank. And he goes, I want to change my address. And she goes, no, you need to come in if you want to change your address. This is a story from like last week. He can't come in. He lives in another country. So you can't change your address over the phone.
11: 15 seconds.
8: He calls back. And says, look, I need to talk to a boss. I really can't come in. I live in another country. I live in Italy. Anyway, that's not...
9: We got time for that.
11: Italy!
8: Yeah,
9: we don't have time.
11: Well, he does it all the time.
9: It's eating into your bit.
11: I know, but he does it all the time.
8: The guy that was trying to change the address was the Pope.
29: Time's up.
8: Was Pope Leo trying to change his address. And the lady wouldn't change it.
29: Oh, really?
8: Yes.
9: Oh, like you're going to prove it.
29: Yeah.
10: I
9: can call somebody right now.
29: Yeah, I'm Leo.
8: It was the Pope. It wouldn't have made the news.
9: Oh,
8: if it wasn't
9: a great story.
32: I think we have the Pope on the phone right now.
29: No, yeah. No, I'm not. I'm not. I'm not going there.
8: Don't you got a cousin named Pope?
29: Nope. Pedro. My cousin's name is Pedro. That's his name. I'm not touching any Pope stuff.
8: Did I make 30 seconds?
29: Yeah, no, you went way over.
32: That was way over.
29: But and not to have the rude ladies back, but also calling somebody at 7 o'clock in the morning does feel illegal.
30: It does.
9: Right?
30: It does.
29: And Justin, you were bringing this up. The things that we do in everyday life that makes us feel like, ooh, this doesn't feel good. This doesn't feel right. It feels illegal, like I should be arrested.
30: Mm-hmm.
29: Right?
30: Yeah, so I went to the grocery store to go buy SOS pads. They're also known as Brillo pads.
8: Yeah.
30: Because I have a dirty oven and I need to clean it. But when I went to the grocery store, they didn't have the SOS pads at all. And I went there specifically for that. So because they didn't have that, I was leaving. And I'm leaving past the checkout and I see the woman. And I put my hands up to let her know I didn't steal anything.
32: Yeah.
30: And then I stop at the door and I turn around to make sure she's looking at me. I'm like, girl, I didn't steal anything. She doesn't even care. And I continue to walk out, but I was like, I hope they don't think I stole anything. And that kind of felt illegal to go into a store
29: and not buy
30: and
29: anything.
30: Leave without anything.
32: Yeah, because you feel like they're accusing you.
30: Right, exactly.
9: And I feel that whenever I'm on a cross-country trip. And you have to use the bathroom.
30: Mm-hmm.
9: And so you pull into like a fast food restaurant just to use your bathroom. I feel obligated. Do I need to buy a soft drink or something?
32: Yeah.
9: You feel like it feels illegal if you don't buy something and use their facilities.
30: Exactly.
9: Right? But it's not illegal.
30: It's not illegal. But
9: it feels
30: bad.
9: It
30: kind of feels but in weird. Other countries, Kelly, I found out that you have to pay to use their bathroom. When we went to Mexico, if you want to use the bathroom, you have to pay $1.25.
9: This is America.
30: Right.
32: But then they have those signs that say bathroom for customers only.
8: You ever go in that store?
9: Yeah, there are some places that say that.
8: At the airport that you can go in and you don't have, there's no cashier.
32: Yes.
8: You just go in
29: and you
8: pick something up off the shelf and you walk out.
32: It's crazy.
8: It's supposed to automatically charge your
9: credit card. They do that at the airport.
8: Yeah. It feels illegal. But it's not illegal. It's charging.
32: But it definitely feels wrong.
8: Feels like you're stealing.
29: So it takes it from your phone, right?
8: Yeah, I think
29: like
8: so.
29: Like your Apple Pay or whatever.
8: Yeah.
29: What if, and you weren't aware of this, while you were in there shopping, your phone died. And you just grabbed the stuff and you walked out. Did you steal?
30: That's their problem.
8: I don't know.
29: In my head, I thought it would.
32: I don't know.
30: I would feel like it.
29: I always feel, and I don't know how you, when there's a police officer on the highway, and they're going a little bit slower than the speed limit. You know what I mean?
9: They do that just to mess with you sometimes.
8: Yeah, they do.
29: And I'm like, okay, speed limit's 70, but they're going 65 maybe because they're on a call or something, or they're just, I don't know why they're going a little bit slower in the slow lane. I feel like it's illegal to pass them.
32: Yeah. It always feels like a trap.
29: I'm like,
8: a traffic jam right behind the car.
30: They're trying to get behind you, right?
32: Because nobody wants to do it.
8: Somebody's got to bite the bullet.
29: Yeah.
8: You can't stop all of us.
29: And making eye contact with the police officer when I'm passing him, that feels illegal.
30: Yep.
29: Like he's going to take that as a challenge.
32: No, I have both hands on the wheel.
9: Me too.
32: Looking straight
9: looking
32: ahead,
9: at my phone.
32: Turn my volume down, everything.
30: Or turning right at a red light when no traffic's coming.
32: Yeah.
30: You can definitely legally do that, but it feels illegal.
32: It feels illegal.
30: Or getting air in your tires at Quick Trip. You don't have to pay for that air.
9: Give him a little tip.
30: Oh, that's discount tire.
9: When
30: they fix a flat.
8: They'll do it for free.
30: Or what about when you go to a walk-up counter and you order and then they flip the iPad over and they ask for a tip?
32: Are you supposed to tip in that situation?
30: No! No!
29: Wait.
30: I don't tip.
9: You don't have to.
29: It depends. Did you get service?
30: But that feels illegal.
32: When you order at the counter
29: boom,
32: and they ask for a tip, do you...
30: No!
29: I give a little bit of tip because they're going to bring it to me. So that's service.
32: Or what if they give you like a number and then you go back when they call your number?
29: Right, I tip.
30: They don't do that at Walmart.
9: I did not tip at a dress store one time when they.
32: Yeah.
9: I'm like
8: a dress store?
32: For what?
9: My daughter, when we were shopping for like a homecoming dress, at the end they turned the pad around and wanted a tip at the clothing store.
32: Yeah.
9: I'm like, okay, this is going too far.
32: Tipping culture is getting a little outrageous.
29: You know what else feels illegal? When you get the terms and conditions. And I just don't read them, and I just click. Like I feel like
9: who's
29: somebody's
9: gonna
29: snitch on me.
9: Yeah.
29: I know, but I feel like, oh my goodness, what if I'm breaking the law?
30: Or here? What about renewing your friend's Paramount Plus subscription account so you can watch RuPaul's Drag Race?
9: You mean illegally borrowing it?
29: See, that's illegal.
33: That is illegal. That is illegal.
29: That actually, yeah, that's illegal. You're stealing from your friend.
33: But they gave me that password.
29: Yeah, that's illegal.
32: But you're just going to go ahead and renew for them.
33: Yeah, because they're going to watch it anyways.
32: Yeah.
29: This was your bit, and you ended it with doing something illegal. Well, and this morning, the Kid Craddock Morning Show is sponsored by Ro.co.
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0: Good Wednesday morning, hump day. Today is Wednesday, May 13, 2026, and we are the Kid Craddock Morning Show's Kelly Raspberry is on deck.
6: Y'all, I poked my eye last night, my right eye. Yeah. It would not stop pouring water.
1: Oh, no.
6: This morning I woke up and my left eye won't stop pouring water.
0: Oh, no.
6: What is going on?
1: Your left eye felt left out.
6: It's like I'm crying
1: out.
6: And I'm not crying.
0: Yeah, your left eye was jealous of the right eye.
6: It just will not stop. So if I sound a little stuffy, it's because my eyes
1: are watering.
6: You're just burning and pouring water today.
1: The left eye's pouring a little out for the homie, dude.
0: Right.
1: That's what you got to do.
6: I was drying my hair and my dryer cord just raked across my right eyeball. It was, I don't know
1: like
6: how
1: like a freak
6: happened.
1: Accident?
6: Yeah, it just like slammed me in the eye and just like, ugh, it was awful.
0: Man, we can't have another injury on the show. Yeah.
6: I'm stealing JC's thunder.
0: Here is JC Chavez.
1: So my wife woke me. I wasn't sleeping very well right now. If you're listening, I hurt myself. I thought about a cracked rib and all that. But my wife wakes me up kind of after I fall asleep because she had a nightmare and she's crying.
6: Oh, no.
1: I'm like, are you okay? She goes, I had a nightmare. And I said, what happened? Like, did I get hurt in the nightmare? Is it because I've been injuring myself? Or she goes, no, I had a dream we were getting married. Oh. And I said, okay.
0: That's nice.
1: I don't like where this is going right
6: things
1: now.
6: Things can go really wrong.
1: And she goes, and then when the wedding ended, no one took a picture. I said, hold on. You woke me up. Tell me you had a nightmare where we were getting married, even though we've been married. To tell me nobody took pictures. And she said, yeah, not even the photographer.
0: Well, look at all the money you probably saved, though.
1: My wife's nightmares are wild.
7: That's stressful.
1: That's crazy.
0: Yeah. Here's Anna. Good morning.
8: Good morning. I was taking a trip down memory lane yesterday, music-wise, and I feel like something we haven't had in a while is a pop song with a rap verse.
1: Thank you.
9: Oh, yeah. They don't really do that anymore.
1: I love pop songs with rap.
8: Me too. And
6: is that
8: I
6: the
8: feel
6: Iggy
8: like,
6: Azalea thing? Like where she just pops in?
1: Oh, it's like Justin Bieber, Beauty and a Beat.
8: Beauty and a Beat.
1: That's a great.
7: Nicki Minaj, I Wanna.
8: Or
7: Cardi B, Girls Like You.
8: Taylor Swift, Bad Blood featuring Kendrick Lamar.
1: Ludacris and Baby.
0: Yeah.
8: Yes.
1: When I was 13.
8: I had my first
1: love.
8: But yeah, I feel like I feel like musicians used to do that a lot. Just I guess for like collabs and stuff, and we haven't had that in a minute. Like I want like a Sabrina Carpenter remix featuring
1: Anna.
8: Someone.
1: This could be our first musical challenge of the year. Find a pop song and add our own little verse in there.
8: Add our own 16.
0: That would be fun. I love a little musical challenge.
1: You know what I mean?
8: That would be a challenge.
1: And what if one of the artists hears it and they're like, "Hold up." Let's have these people sing on my jam.
0: Right?
8: Yeah.
0: It could happen.
7: Something I will say better. This. Zara Larsson came out with a Eurotrip version.
8: Which maybe that's why I was thinking about it.
7: Because JT is on Pretty Ugly. And so that's rap
1: that's
7: and
1: true
7: pop.
1: To say.
8: It is a good remix.
0: Here is part-time Justin.
7: So I have a major dilemma. I'm about to go do something I've never done before. And that is play baseball with some Dallas Cowboy players.
0: Oh, okay.
7: And I have no idea what I'm going to wear.
9: What?
1: But you got to ask.
7: Yes.
9: How do you get in that situation?
7: Yes.
1: I've played sports growing up, but I've never been asked to do that.
7: This is to raise money.
1: I love raising money.
7: An opportunity to raise money for kids.
0: And you're injured.
7: Uh-huh.
1: Yeah, but I wasn't injured when he probably got asked.
7: Right.
0: I know.
7: They asked for my walk-up song. Guess what I picked?
9: Oh. Meg Thee Stallion.
7: Close.
8: Cardi B,
7: yes. Hello, it's me. So when they call my name, I get to go up there and go, hello, it's me.
1: Is this the same thing you did last year, Kelly?
6: Possibly. Is where they throw
1: the
6: balls at you,
1: derby?
6: And if you hit a ball, you get $1,000.
7: Yes, Kelly.
6: Oh, they will never ask me back.
9: Did you not hit one?
1: Have you gotten asked to do this?
0: I think so.
7: Kelly to thank for this opportunity because I did join Kelly in a gingerbread making competition with this.
6: Yes, it's the same company.
7: Same company.
6: It was so bad. They threw me like 3 or 4 warm-up pitches. All I had to do was make contact with
1: to get
6: the
1: money.
6: Ball. Just contact. And then they proceeded to throw. You have 10 pitches. I missed every single one of them. It was humiliating. I
0: bet you had a great attitude.
6: I was embarrassed.
0: I know.
1: All right.
6: I was so embarrassed.
1: I'm officially taking this personally.
7: I'm grateful for the opportunity.
6: I'll be honest. I recommended you.
1: I am taking this very personally.
6: This is not this time, but the last time when they asked me, I said, y'all, I cannot do that to myself again. I said, let JC
1: get
6: do it.
1: Get the athlete on
6: we
1: the show.
6: We have a real chance to raise some money.
3: How are you at baseball, Justin?
7: I've never hit a ball in my life.
3: Perfect.
9: They don't want someone.
6: They don't want the kids to have money. Oh,
7: yeah. I kind of want to like hold the baseball bat, hold the other end of the baseball bat, go tee.
1: You want to bunt?
7: Bunt. But and then skip and do a cartwheel to first base.
1: There's no skipping because you're standing there. You're gonna keep hitting.
0: You don't run.
1: Not playing.
7: Well, hopefully my butt looks good.
3: Do it anyway. Who's gonna stop you?
7: Yeah.
3: Run to first.
7: Just to raise money.
9: Run to first.
1: If Justin runs every time they throw the pitch during the home run derby, that would actually be. That's a funny bit.
0: In fact, run whether you hit the ball or not. Just run. When the ball passes you. Should just take off.
7: Oh, there's a ball.
3: go to third like you're in little league T-ball.
1: Wow.
7: JC, they invited me because I won the pumpkin carving competition.
1: Carving in baseball and sports.
6: You have to do some other stuff to get to this level where you are invited.
1: Oh, the minors.
8: You need to, as they say, pay your dues.
0: There you go.
1: Paying dues.
0: Here's Audrey. Good morning.
10: Good morning. Two things. One, this sticker, Big Al, is legendary. Big Al's down the hatch that he put on my water bottle. I have dishwashed this like 4 or 5 times, and I even ChatGPT'd.
1: Is he paying you to do these things?
0: I'm not.
10: I want him to.
1: Okay.
10: I ChatGPT'd, and they told me that this sticker would come off. It did not.
8: Pretty impressive.
10: It is impressive. I just got to say that real quick. And then number two, have you heard of the Japanese towel method?
1: No, what's that?
10: It was all over my algorithm yesterday, so I tried it. It's like you fold a bath towel in half twice, and then you roll it, and then you put it under the arch of your back, and you lay down, and it's this position you got to get in, and you're supposed to lay in it for 5 minutes a day, and it's supposed to just change your whole body, like, health.
8: Chemistry? Like your body chemistry?
10: It started to make me cry. I didn't know what was going on.
6: Oh my.
10: I started it was good, though. So I think I'm going to start doing that every day, and I'll keep you updated.
0: All right. Mm. In the control room, here's Trey.
3: Good morning. If my wife were to give me drugs that were addictive, y'all would be like, oh, she's terrible for you. Why would you? Your wife shouldn't be doing that. But why is she allowed to give me my new addiction in a video game on my phone?
1: Oh, what is it?
3: Tennis Clash.
1: Oh, yeah.
3: I don't play tennis.
1: I played Golf Clash before, but Tennis Clash, I'm sure, is the same.
8: They didn't ask you to play?
3: I used to play Golf Clash a lot, and I had to swear it off a lot, like Kelly Raspberry in Plants vs. Zombies. Mm-hmm. I had to swear it off. And then my wife comes to me and says, oh, there's a game I heard about that I think you might like. And now it's all I think about. I think about, like, right before the show, I was like, I think I got time. I got time for one match.
1: One match takes, like, about 2 minutes.
3: 2-3 minutes. I can get it in. And so now I'm

0: When was this?
1: Was your Sim 5 living a better life than yours?
2: My Sims were crazy. I would make a guy and make him have as many babies as possible in the neighborhood. With as many women as possible, and then they all got related. Shut it was up. Crazy.
3: I love Sims.
0: When was the last time you played Sims?
2: I tried. Well, when I had a surgery a year ago.
0: A year ago?
2: No. It was bad in like middle school, high school. I didn't really have friends. And so I played Sims all day, every day, and didn't know the
1: difference. That was my first relationship.
2: Oh, same.
1: Because you can make them fall in love.
2: Yeah.
1: So I'd be so excited to go meet my Sims boyfriend.
2: Justin, I would take screenshots on my computer of all of their big moments and put them into a photo album.
0: See, Trey, don't feel bad, Trey. It could be that.
4: I've fallen in love with the tennis player on my screen.
0: Oh, you have? I'm sorry, dude. That's cheating.
2: It's so bad.
0: What's up, Big Al Mac?
5: Thank you, Jesse. Charlie's been wanting to do a garden or a I don't know if you call it a garden if it doesn't have any actual crops. It might be just a flower bed.
0: And Charlie's 7 years old and wants to do a full-on garden?
5: Yeah. And I have this thing called a veggie pod. It's about 6 feet left to right and about 3 feet front to back. So I tried it one year and it didn't go very well. I've been able to put this off for weeks. Weather, events. Today is the day. I think I'm going to go ahead and I have to do it because I have no excuse today. So.
6: Is this your gardening outfit?
5: This is my gardening outfit. My gardening shoes. My smart gardening shoes.
0: I wish you would have worn that outfit when Marlon Wayans was here.
6: What would he have to say?
2: Probably the same thing.
0: We should have got Marlon's phone number so we could FaceTime him every day. Just show Al's outfit. If you missed the Marlon Wayans interview, go back and watch it.
5: Oh, he roasted my shirt.
6: I know, but everybody had your back in the comments. Yeah, everybody was like, he's so mean. I'm like, y'all.
5: Thank you.
6: He's trying to help Al.
5: No, he wasn't.
6: He's like, dressed like you're working. Like you're already retired. That was the basic message.
5: I'm probably closer to the latter than the former. Here is Anna. With celebrity birthdays.
7: Morgan Wallen is 33 today. Yeah. Robert Pattinson.
6: What was that?
0: He doesn't like Morgan Wallen.
7: Yeah.
5: I love his music.
0: He's a goofball.
5: Love his music, but he's a jerk.
7: Yeah. Robert Pattinson is 40 today.
0: What's wrong with Robert?
6: Jerk.
0: Actually, he did
7: disagree.
0: Robert Pattinson did get me and Big Al arrested at the mall that one.
5: Yeah, okay.
1: And that was your own doing. Also, he does a really good job in the drama starring Zendaya.
7: It's the year of Robert Pattinson and Zendaya. They have 3 movies together this year. Drama, The Odyssey, and Dune Part 3.
0: He was just at dinner with Travis Kelce and Taylor Swift in London, by the way.
7: Yeah, because she's from Suki Waterhouse.
5: Who else we got?
7: 40 today.
1: She looked terrible at the Met Gala.
0: Wow.
7: Tish Cyrus.
0: I love Tish.
6: This is the worst day ever for birthdays. Everybody's so obnoxious born on this day.
7: Darius Rucker.
5: I love him.
0: Can't be mad at him.
5: That's my dude.
7: Stephen Colbert.
0: That's cool.
5: You know what? I really loved the show the other night.
0: It's funny.
5: I saw highlights of it when they had all the 5 comedians.
0: I don't like that. The
5: Strike
0: T.
5: Force 5.
0: Yeah. I don't like the T being silent in his name, though.
6: It's Colbert. Very French.
0: I know.
7: Dennis Rodman.
0: He did some things.
7: And someone that I've heard all of you speak ill about, Stevie Wonder.
0: Never.
5: What?
0: Never. I've never.
7: I've heard all of you say horrible things on the air.
5: No, never.
6: Right.
7: No. Today is National Receptionist Day, National Frog Jumping Day, Tulip Day, Root Canal Appreciation Day, National Third Shift Workers Day, Top Gun Day. Oh my goodness. Cough Drop Day, National Fruit Cocktail Day, Apple Pie Day, Crouton Day, and Hummus Day.
5: Crouton gets a day? Come on.
7: Crouton, great name for a puppy.
0: But I don't get invited to go play the baseball thing. Crouton has a day.
1: That's not about you.
6: You've just wrecked the whole show, Justin.
1: It really is.
0: I am,
1: has nothing to do with
0: I am not. I'm
1: pretty sure if you got invited, you'd be like, oh, now I have to go.
5: Yeah, you wouldn't go.
0: To play sports?
1: Yeah. You'll find some excuse.
0: You know, you find an excuse to just argue. Let me be.
5: Let him sulk.
6: Let JC be the sports guy.
1: You're raining on my shine.
0: Wow. That was me.
7: And we're just getting started.
0: Happy, what's today? Wednesday? Happy Wednesday.
7: Happy Crouton Day.
0: Happy Crouton Day. Yeah. We got love letters to Kelly coming up here in about 10 minutes.
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17: An increase in the cloud cover. There's a chance of showers on the increase. Our high temperatures today in the upper 60s. A little thunder possible later on in the afternoon. Showers and thunderstorms tonight. And overnight low will drop down into the low 40s. Limited sunshine tomorrow. High right around 55. And then Friday we will see a mixture of clouds and sunshine. Upper 60s. Saturday mainly cloudy skies. Chance of scattered showers and storms. A high on Saturday into the upper 70s. I'm meteorologist Sally Russell from the Cole Chevy Body Shop Weather Center.
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27: Love letters to Kelly, because love is never simple.
28: All right, here we go. Let's get our love expert to help out some of our friends in...
29: Love letters. Love letters to Kelly.
28: Oh, she's feeling herself today.
30: I'm feeling it, JC. I'm crying. I'm so emotional.
31: She's emotional. She's an emotional wreck.
30: Okay. Maybe a little hungover. I don't know.
32: This one will make you cry. Dear Kelly, you're the love expert.
30: I am.
32: I met this incredible woman. She's confident, intense, a natural leader. She owns 3 iguanas. She insists that they're like family, which I respect, but they do make prolonged eye contact in a way that feels judgmental. Anyway, she talks a lot about how she's meant to do big things, and I really admire that, but sometimes I just want to go out to eat without it turning into a speech about loyalty and the future about everything. I care about her a lot, but sometimes I can't tell if I'm her boyfriend or just a very devoted supporter in her life plan. Is she just passionate, or am I ignoring several very obvious red flags and reptiles? I think the reptiles is just like a fun little thing.
30: If you're not feeling it, you know, if somebody's just not vibing.
0: Is that Al's ex-girlfriend?
31: Amphibia?
0: Amphibia?
30: I mean, she had
31: frogs.
0: Does she have Reptalica?
30: Sometimes people check boxes on paper and then little things are annoying. And it's like, this just isn't a vibe. You know, there. I love people who are excited, enthusiastic, and have a vision for the future. As long as they're doing more than just talking about it, right?
31: Right. Mm-hmm.
30: That would be a red flag. Mm-hmm. Is somebody always talking about that? I'm going to do this and that, and then they don't take any action steps. That would be a red flag.
31: If they're always on a soapbox, just preaching.
1: All bark, no bite.
31: Yeah, right. Yeah, but like you said, not doing
30: but,
31: it.
30: But you know, do. Having three iguanas isn't a red flag necessarily.
31: Unless you have crickets. Don't they eat crickets?
0: Yeah, they eat crickets.
2: You got to feed them something.
30: If you have pet crickets, that could be a conflict, you're saying?
31: Yeah.
0: Okay. I used to have pet crickets.
31: Or bugs of any sort.
30: But look, you're not obligated to be with anybody that you don't want to be with. I'm not going to talk you into staying with someone. If you're just not feeling it, you're not feeling it. But yeah, the only red flag is if somebody just runs their mouth constantly and then never does anything.
2: Why did they include the names of the iguanas?
30: I don't know.
0: Why what do you want to know?
2: What do you name an iguana?
0: Whatever you want.
31: Iggy.
30: That'd be one.
2: That's a good one.
30: Juana.
0: Yeah.
30: Diggy. The other one.
0: Juanita.
31: Iggy. Diggy.
32: Juanita.
1: Iggy. Izzy.
32: That's a good one, JC.
0: Uh-huh. Huh?
1: Itty.
2: What about Guava, the iguana?
30: Were you about to...
0: Did you almost...
31: I said Iggy, Diggy.
0: Have you been watching the Kevin Hart?
31: Right? I did yesterday.
0: Okay, me too.
30: Wow.
2: Oh, you're about to say the N-word.
0: I'm feeling edgy today after watching that. Very edgy.
30: That's a red flag.
0: That's a red flag. Be careful, buddy.
29: Love letters. Love letters to Kelly.
2: Dear Kelly, you are the love expert.
30: I am.
2: My boyfriend never wants to do anything.
30: Oh.
2: Every weekend, I'll suggest dinner, going out with friends, a concert, literally anything. And every time, he says he's too tired and he'd rather stay home.
30: Maybe he is.
2: Okay, cool. But then the second I make plans without him, suddenly I care more about my friends than him. Last weekend, he said no to going to painting with a twist with me because it sounded exhausting. Then got mad when I went with my friends. Mm. And it's not even like we are having quality time at home. He'll just sit there watching YouTube videos about UFOs while I scroll on TikTok in silence. Am I wrong to do things without him? Should I just give up having fun? That's from Cheyenne.
30: Why don't you just get a new boyfriend? Look, everybody's not always on the same page when it, you know, like in my relationship, I would go out on double dates every weekend. I love it. And I have to kind of temper that a little bit because my husband's like, Hello, just saw them yesterday. I know, but I want to go hang out again. So, I mean, if you can't come to a balance, y'all just maybe are just not a match. If one's really outgoing and the other one always wants to stay home and then makes you feel bad about it, then, I mean, it's not a deal breaker necessarily, but you haven't actually gone through this whole list of reasons why you love him and this is the love of your life. It just, this kind of stuff is what you date to find out who you want to spend the rest of your life with and who you don't want to spend the rest of your life with. And if you want to deal with this for the rest of your life until finally he's not going to come up to you, he's going to beat you, drag you down where he is.
1: Yes.
30: That's what's going to happen. And so this is where you know, just decide, is it worth listening to him? Nah, nah, nah, I'm going to do what I want.
0: Mm.
30: I mean, this is what dating's about.
0: Yeah.
30: It's not a life sentence. Dating is not a life sentence. Mm.
31: True.
2: I say break up with him.
30: I mean, it just... she didn't give me this long list of why he's the wonderful, you know, thing. I'm just going on this one issue. It just doesn't sound like you're a perfect match.
2: He should want to plan date nights with you. He should want to, like, go to nice dinners with
30: you. Well,
2: there's
30: also a fine line. I mean, it's like if you're partying every single weekend, it's like, you know, maybe he has a job where he really is exhausted. Maybe he's like... you know, putting in physical or mental exhaustion. Mental exhaustion is just as bad as physical exhaustion.
31: True.
0: Yeah. Shout out.
30: But if he just never wants to do anything and then makes you feel bad when you do, I mean, come on.
2: What's the saying? If he wanted to, he would?
1: Yep. Mm-hmm. Live by
30: that. You make time to do what you want to do. Mm-hmm. You make time to do what you want to
2: and
30: do.
2: He's not doing it.
0: Mm-hmm. He's not doing it. If you want to write our love expert, loveletterskelly.com is the website. Podcast dropping this morning, by the way. New episode.
30: Yeah, it should be.
0: Yeah, what do you mean it should be? It will be.
30: I'm just, you know, things happen.
0: Things not going to drop this morning. The Love Letters Kelly podcast.
30: Lord willing, there will be a podcast today.
0: I think the Lord's like, yeah, we'll do it.
30: I'm going to name a baby today. Somebody asked me to help them name baby. Oh, love naming babies.
31: That's exciting.
30: Let me see. I've got it right here.
28: It's like a Kid Nation member, a listener?
30: Yeah, well, it's a podcast listener.
28: Oh.
30: I'm helping Miranda. She's really needing help with a middle name.
32: Oh, I love a middle name.
30: Yeah, and the one she liked, the initials would be R-O-T. She's like, we can't do that.
31: Rot.
30: Rot.
31: No, you can't do Rot. Yeah.
30: So I'm helping Miranda today, but you have to listen to the podcast.
3: Are you
30: going to
3: suggest one of Al's three iguana names?
31: Yeah. what
3: last
31: again?
3: One.
31: Diggy, and Nicole.
28: Iggy, Diggy, and Nicole. Speaking of baby names, since Kelly brought it up, the Social Security Administration released the most popular baby names for 2025.
30: I saw that.
28: We love this list because you see these babies out in the wild. Olivia and Liam are the top names for the seventh year in a row.
32: Very pretty.
28: I know, but let's give them a break.
32: I do know a lot of babies named Olivia.
28: I'll give you the top five girl names for 2025. So at five, we got Sophia.
32: Yes.
28: So Anna, you got that going on, your middle name. Four is Amelia. I love that name.
30: It's my mother-in-law's name.
28: Number three is Emma.
30: That's my daughter and my grandmother's name.
28: Mm-hmm. By the way, Emma was number two for the last 6 years, but Charlotte overtook that spot at number two, and then Olivia at number one.
4: Two of the Mormon wives named their babies Charlotte.
32: Yeah.
4: But one of them goes by Charlie and one of them goes by Lottie, and they were born within 2 months of each other last year.
30: Wow. Lottie is cute.
28: And by the way,
30: that's a cute name.
28: Sophia on the girl side was on there twice. It was number five, but it's PH Sophia.
32: That's what I was going to ask.
31: Oh,
28: and then the F Sophia is number nine.
32: The correct spelling is with F, S-O-F-I-A.
31: That's the correct one. Okay.
32: That is the correct
28: spelling. That's how Anna spells her middle name.
32: That's how I spell it.
28: Now, on the boy's side, the top five names are number five, Henry.
4: Shut up, my brother.
28: We're bringing the Henry back.
32: Mm-hmm.
28: We play Fortnite with a guy named Henry.
2: We do.
30: Our friend's son's name is Henry, and his middle name is Fox. Is that the greatest?
32: Ooh.
31: Henry Fox.
32: Henry Fox.
31: Oh, yeah. That's
32: related.
31: Great.
28: Oh, that's a cool name.
30: Isn't that the greatest name? Henry Fox.
28: All right, number four. The boys are keeping it classy. Theodore.
30: Theo.
2: Ooh, I like
28: Theo.
2: That.
28: Come Theo, Teddy, Theodore. Teddy. That's a great name right there. I can understand why it's number four. Number three, Oliver. Shout out to all the Olivers out there.
32: So Oliver and Olivia.
31: Yeah.
28: Uh-huh. Mm-hmm. Number two, Noah.
2: Noah
28: stays at the top all
2: Noah
28: the time.
2: Noah Beck, Noah Centineo.
28: Yeah, it's out there.
2: Noah's Ark.
28: And again, the number one name, Liam. Liam is up there just crushing.
2: Do you think Odysseus is going to be a big name after the movie Odyssey?
28: No.
32: I don't know. There's a lot of, Renesmee, she's growing up.
4: You can tell when people had those babies.
32: That's what I'm saying. Like circa 2007, everybody was naming their kid Renesmee.
30: Really?
4: Twilight.
28: I've never met a Renesmee.
30: I know that's from Twilight, but I've never met a Renesmee in the wild.
28: In real?
32: Well, because she's got to be what, like 15 now, give or take?
28: Yeah.
32: Mm. If your name is Renesmee, please text us.
31: I thought Artemis would be popular after the spaceship.
28: Artemis, yeah.
31: Yeah.
2: I know Atlas is a popular
30: name. Well, those names, we won't know them until next year.
28: Yeah,
30: because these are the ones from the 2025, so we're still in the,
32: Wait, I did the math wrong. Renesmee would be like 19 now.
28: Oh, so graduated high school and going to, sophomore year
2: and
28: college.
2: And we're not making fun of you. We just want to know.
30: Yeah, I just never have met one.
31: And if your name is Atlas, you better have a good sense of direction, don't you think?
28: Yes. Yeah.
2: You better never need Google Maps.
31: Right.
28: Never need that. Or MapQuest.
2: Or Waze.
28: MapQuest is coming back.
32: MapQuest is getting a rebrand.
28: It is getting a rebrand. What's coming up in that celebrity gossip, Kelly Raspberry?
30: Sports Illustrated swimsuit issue is out tomorrow.
31: Yeah.
30: And we'll tell you who is on the four covers. And you remember how Alex Cooper told Alex Earle, "What is your problem?"
28: Yes.
30: And Alex Earle said, "I'm on it."
32: Mm-hmm.
30: Somebody finally called Alex Earle on it. Mm-hmm. And we'll see what she had to say when we come back.
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4: Weather. An increase in the cloud cover. There's a chance of showers on the increase. Our high temperatures today in the upper 60s. A little thunder possible later on in the afternoon. Showers and thunderstorms tonight. Overnight low will drop down into the low 40s. Limited sunshine tomorrow. High right around 55. And then Friday, we will see a mixture of clouds and sunshine. Upper 60s. Saturday, mainly cloudy skies. Chance of scattered showers and storms are high on Saturday into the upper 70s. I'm meteorologist Sally Russell from the Cole Chevy Body Shop Weather Center.
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6: 40 minutes away from the $1,000 Minute, sponsored by Good Ranchers. Now, we had two, right? Did we have $2,000 winners yesterday?
30: We did.
6: Sure we
30: did.
6: Had $2,000 winners yesterday.
25: So the pressure is on.
6: We are on a streak right now, just throwing out money because we might have the smartest listeners out there. It might be it. We might have them.
25: I agree.
6: We do have a lot of Renesmees.
25: We do.
6: Hitting us up on the text. A lot of teachers are actually letting us know that, yeah, I got a Renesmee in my class.
30: Mm-hmm.
6: Some Renesmees are not holding up to the name, though, according to these teachers. We need better behavior from some Renesmees.
25: Oh, really?
6: Yeah.
26: Because in the movie, she's half vampire, half human.
30: And half CGI.
6: Well, yeah, that's true.
25: Three halves.
6: Whoa, dude.
30: I know. But yeah, that's a lot to live up to.
6: Yeah.
26: So I could see how they could be testy because they're part vampire. So.
6: Shout out to all the Renesmees out there.
30: And the part vampires.
6: Now, what's going on out there in Hollywood, Kelly, Hannah?
30: So Sports Illustrated Swimsuit Edition has revealed their four swimsuit cover models. They all look like absolute bombshells, looking incredible. Hilary Duff,
1: Yes.
5: Good. She has catapulted herself to my number one spot.
7: My jaw was on the floor. My friend Alicia, she texted me. She was like, if that was me, I would buy a billboard and put it on. I would send it out to every single person in my mailing list, a copy.
5: Yeah, she's Hillary. Whoa.
7: Tiffany Haddish, also looking absolutely fantastic. Social media star Alex Earl. She posted a video of when they showed her own cover. So, like, her reacting to her cover. It was pretty. She went crazy. And then model Nicole Williams English. So they were all photographed in different locations, Baja California, one in New York. But the issue is out tomorrow, and you can see the covers online. And they all posted them on their social medias.
8: Isn't this how Leonardo DiCaprio finds girlfriends?
5: Like, he does Victoria's Secret.
8: Victoria's Secret. Yeah. He just goes through page 27. Boom.
5: Yeah.
7: Younger than 27 only.
8: Ah, well, most of them probably are.
7: That's true. I've aged out.
5: Sorry, Audrey.
7: Wow. I know. The day I had that birthday, it hurt. I have seen some people, when they turn 27, their birthday cakes is like a picture of Leonardo DiCaprio.
30: Meme.
7: Yeah.
30: That's cute.
5: The chances are over.
30: Well, speaking of Alex Earl, she was on the Today Show yesterday, and thankfully, somebody had the nerve to ask her about this ongoing beef.
8: Oh, good.
30: Remember, Alex Cooper says, what is your problem? And Alex Earl wakes up her girlfriend say, hey, look what's happening. She's like, I'm on it.
5: And it's been...
30: here's what she had to say.
5: Okay.
9: This back and forth between you and the internet personality, a podcaster as well. Uh-huh. Seems to be a bit of online beef there. What's actually happening? What's really going on?
10: You know, well, I'm trying to keep things pretty positive today. You know, we don't have that much time here, honestly. And also, you know, it's like, why ruin such a good day with something not so great, you know? Positive vibes.
9: But is there some sort of legitimate contentiousness, or has it all been exaggerated?
10: No, it's exaggerated. I love everyone.
9: Okay.
8: I love everyone.
30: Okay.
5: That was a big old nothing burger.
30: You have enough time. You've had a month.
5: I thought you were on it.
30: Come back with his receipts, timelines.
5: She wasn't on it.
26: Maybe it was a sarcastic on it, like, on it.
7: That's what I thought too, with the exclamation point. She's like, I'm on it.
30: I'm on it.
26: Yeah, because be sarcastic.
7: And then, I mean, she's filming for her new reality show, so it could be something that she uses as promo later if she ever chooses to address it. But then there was rumors for a while that it really came down to, I mean, it was a business thing, and it was like her dad is her manager and the whole thing with Unwell Network, whatever.
8: What's the name of the guy that was doing an interview there with the raspy voice?
5: Al Roker?
8: No, that wasn't Al Roker.
30: Don't tell them.
8: I'd like to hear a conversation between him and Simon Cowell's ex-wife. The one with the real
30: Stephanie Seymour. It was an ex-girlfriend.
8: Ex-girlfriend, yeah. Because the raspiness going back and forth, it might be pretty smoky.
5: I want them to sing karaoke together.
30: Can you imagine?
7: So, speaking of another swimsuit model, Tiffany Haddish, it's been 4 years since her DUI case.
8: She had two, didn't she?
26: Yeah.
8: Or more?
26: She had a couple.
30: Behind the wheel a couple times. Yeah. One, like, in a driveway or something, but one, like, in the middle of a busy street in L.A.
26: And there were times she got booed off stage because she showed up drunk to her set.
30: Yeah, she's been through it.
8: She's been,
7: But it was in January of 2022 that she was arrested, and Tiffany says that her lawyers repeatedly have been checking in with the court over the last 2 years, asking for the case status, only to be told that they're working on it. And so now,
5: Who's her lawyer? Alex Earl?
7: So according to new court documents, she's filed a motion to dismiss the case completely, claiming that the court violated her constitutional right to a speedy trial after letting this just drag on for more than 4 years, because now it's just messing with her ability to travel and to work and to get jobs, because a lot of brands also and people don't want to work with her because of this ongoing case. And so she's asking for it to be dismissed. Like, if you guys aren't actually going to resolve it. And her attorneys claim that she's announced that she's been ready for trial about 10 different times. And it just hasn't happened.
30: I think most people have forgotten about it.
5: Yeah.
8: Yeah.
5: Until we just talked about it right now.
30: Now it's back in the press.
5: And we were just talking during the break that we were all shocked that she was at the Kevin Hart roast. Uh-huh. They were like best friends. She was his right-hand woman.
8: Yeah.
5: And she was not asked to do anything.
30: Was she on? But I haven't seen it. She was on the stage.
5: No.
8: She was not on the stage.
5: She was in the crowd.
26: She was on the stage. Behind the dais. But there was a lot of people on the stage that weren't part of the dais.
30: They're just sitting there.
26: Yeah. I think he had his close friends on stage with him as well. So, I don't know. Maybe he was kind of being polite in a way, being like, hey, Tiffany, just show up, be there, support me, but you don't have to say anything.
30: Well, here's also if you do the roasting, you get roasted.
5: Yeah, that's true.
30: And maybe she's not in the mental state to handle that right now.
7: Maybe.
30: I don't know. But this was interesting. You know, Kevin Hart was the subject of this latest roast on Netflix, but turns out he wasn't the first celebrity they approached about it.
1: Oh, really?
30: Yeah, Jeff Ross, who is always at all of these roasts, he told Variety they asked Paul McCartney.
1: What?
25: Sir Paul? Why? He a sir or lord or something?
30: I think he is a sir.
1: He's a sir.
11: Why Paul McCartney?
12: What are you going to roast about him?
30: No. The only thing you could do is, like, it's not really you. You're dead.
1: Right.
30: You know, right? Like, the whole thing. What would you roast?
25: I don't know.
30: He did date that one woman. Oh, he married that one woman that only had one leg who went on Dancing with the Stars.
12: Stop it.
30: No, yeah.
12: Really?
30: It ended up being like a real bad toxic thing with his children.
25: Mm-hmm.
30: It was right after his wife died.
25: I think her name was Eileen, right?
1: I just said that.
25: Oh, you did? I didn't hear it.
12: Heather Mills or Linda?
30: Yes, Heather Mills. After Linda died, of course, that was devastating to the kids. He married that Heather Mills girl. I don't know if she lost her leg. I forget how she lost it, like some sort of accident.
12: Oh, yeah.
30: And it ended up being a really ugly, nasty divorce.
1: Wow.
30: They could roast him about that.
1: But
30: there's a lot of material there when you marry somebody with one leg. I mean, for roasters.
11: Yeah, it just feels so random. But to me, Tom Brady felt random, too. But I don't follow the whole, like, world of...
30: Well, you want to knock somebody... You want to knock your idols down.
1: Yeah.
30: But Paul McCartney just seems too old for that.
1: Yeah. He might not get the roasting thing.
25: He might not take it well.
1: Yeah, he might.
30: Well, they didn't say if he just said...
25: No, he turned it down.
30: Well, yeah.
25: Oh, yeah, obviously.
1: I wouldn't want to roast. I don't...
25: No.
30: Who would you like to see roasted next?
26: I know, that's what I'm thinking, too. It's got to be a go. I mean, Tom Brady's the go.
1: The Rock might be good to roast, even though he's so close to Kevin Hart.
25: Tom Cruise wouldn't.
1: Tom Cruise would be great.
11: But he'd never agree to that.
1: That would be the best.
30: Has he done it?
26: No. But all the Scientology jokes that he did.
1: Tom Cruise, please.
30: Oh, he won't.
1: I know he won't. And he's such a nice guy, by the way. We met him last year. But that would be the best.
11: Would you guys agree to be roasted?
1: No. Zero chance.
25: No.
11: Yeah, I would never.
25: I don't even want to cook a roast.
1: My feelings get hurt way too easy.
11: Yeah, I would.
25: Yeah, right? Oh, yeah, we know. You have the baseball team roast you. They didn't invite you.
1: They chose Justin.
11: Yeah. I'm excited to hear about how that goes. All right, so Jamie Foxx is going to be a father again. His girlfriend, Alice Huckstep, is pregnant. This will be their first child together. He's 58. Alice is a model in her early 30s. But they've been together on and off for a couple of years. What?
25: You go, Jamie.
11: So TMZ is reporting that Alice is already several months along, and Jamie already has two daughters, Corinne, who was born in 1994. Interesting that they wrote, like, the year they were born and not their age. Born in 1994.
30: Okay. Do the math.
11: And 31.
30: He'll be 32 this year.
1: 32. Yeah.
11: And Anne Leese, born in 2008.
30: So, just an interesting side note.
25: What?
30: Alice is white.
1: Okay.
30: Do you not remember his last big stand-up routine? He says, "I am done with white girls." Remember that?
25: Yes.
1: Oh, he did.
30: He's like, "I am done with white women."
25: That's what he said. Yes, I remember.
30: Because he had just broken up with Katie Holmes, which was a secret romance they had for years.
1: Speaking of Tom Cruise,
30: and that was a dig at that whole situation when it blew up.
1: Yeah, I forgot Jamie Foxx broke bro code. Because he was boys with Tom Cruise.
25: Yeah, they were in the movie together.
1: Yep.
11: Wow, more material for the Tom roast.
1: Tom roast is going to be real. Well, congratulations, Jamie Foxx roast. Oh, Jamie Foxx would be good too. He's been through a lot. All right, we got more celebrity gossip coming your way with Kelly Raspberry's Entertainment Report in about an hour. We got a worst date ever coming your way in 10 minutes. 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
30: 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Give me 1 second. 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
3: Hey, Rachel.
4: Hello.
3: I heard you went on possibly the worst date ever.
4: So I was in high school, and I'm not sure how I met this guy, but probably at a party, but I guess I didn't get a good look at him that night. Anyway, I agreed to a date, and I wasn't sure what to wear. So my dad and I had this code where I was going to be upstairs in my bedroom saying I was getting ready. My dad was going to answer the door. And my dad was going to come up and tell me what the guy was wearing, and I could pick an outfit based on what he was wearing. And
3: Wow, your dad was willing to help you like that on a date?
5: That's cute.
3: Because right. I would be downstairs scaring the guy.
6: Yeah, right.
4: So he comes upstairs, and I said, okay, what's he wearing? And he said, well, cut off shorts and like a muscle t-shirt. And I was like, oh my gosh.
3: Oh, yeah.
4: So I'm looking at my choices like, okay, nothing goes with that. We walk outside to his car, which was a piece of junk, and he offers to open the door for me, which I thought was nice, but he only did that because I physically couldn't have opened the door. Like, he had to like manhandle it open. And then we're in the car, and we're in an intersection, and he looks over at me, and he goes, you want a piece of my system? And I'm like, I don't know. What do you mean by that? And he turns up his stereo so loud that every car at the intersection is looking at us. So we rode to the theater with this bass, you know, like pumping in my chest.
3: Oh, yeah.
4: So we didn't talk the whole way there. And then we went to see a movie. We leave and he said, you want to get something to eat? And I'm thinking, not really, but... And then he goes, well, I only have enough for you to eat. And I was like, I'm good. So we go back and he drops me off at my house and he goes in for the kiss. But oh my gosh, he like licked my whole face, it felt like. So I go back into the house and like,
7: get that popcorn
4: wash my
7: salt
4: face
7: off.
4: So yeah, I never went out on another date with him again.
7: Oh,
3: not the overly wet kisser guy.
6: In his defense, he's high school, right? So
3: yeah.
6: He didn't have a lot of wardrobe, I'm assuming.
7: Well, they're still learning
6: from
7: how to date at that point.
6: And, yeah.
3: He obviously had never kissed a girl before.
6: And he's probably doing the best he could with the little hoopty, you know. Yeah.
7: He could have put on something besides cut off shorts and a tank top.
8: It was the summer.
4: Thank you.
5: Yeah. It was actually the winter.
7: You know, a guy usually he'll get his car cleaned, wash his car for you.
6: Deal. Yeah.
7: Put on a nice outfit. I mean, come on.
3: Rachel, thank you for sharing your worst date ever story. Hopefully,
4: right.
3: Did you find love?
4: Yes, I have.
3: Okay,
4: I'm
3: good.
4: Happily married.
3: And he doesn't lick your face. Okay, good.
8: Sometimes you want them to lick your face.
7: No, you do not.
3: Thank you, Rachel.
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3: And, you know, thinking about it right now, with all the AI we have, mm-hmm. what if we were able to create a kiss trainer?
6: A kiss
3: like
6: trainer.
3: A
7: kissing coach?
3: Yeah, like a kissing coach. And it's an AI that lets you know, hey, too forceful. Hey, too much saliva.
8: We're going to be doing a lot more than just kissing that robot.
3: No, it's just based for training that. Because we all a lot of us practiced, right, in high school?
6: Yeah, thanks for
5: How did you practice?
3: A pillow?
7: Really?
3: And a
6: you can't practice kissing a pillow?
3: No, not the pillow. The pillow was the body.
8: What like was
3: so
8: the
3: you
8: face?
3: The face was sometimes a mirror.
8: Oh.
5: OMG.
6: So you're looking at the mirror and opening your mouth.
3: No, I'm not opening my eyes. I'm not looking at the mirror, it's just a mirror. So I need a place to go. I'm not gonna use
8: the same mirror you're popping zits.
3: I'm not gonna use my teddy bear.
9: Cup right. The bottom of the pillow like it's tush.
3: No.
9: Oh.
3: Because I'm a gentleman.
8: You're going to judge me?
3: Because I'm a gentleman. I told you, this is training how to do it right, dude. I'll be doing that.
6: I could just do a tutorial. I mean,
3: no.
6: Even though I haven't.
3: But how did you learn?
6: I haven't kissed in a while. But
3: how did you learn?
6: Nothing's changed.
8: I just did it.
3: Experience. You did it?
8: I just did it, and I didn't know you're supposed to close your eyes when you kiss.
7: No.
8: Oh, so
7: no.
8: When I kissed this girl, her name was Nicole, in the movie theaters, my eyes were open the entire time.
3: Oh, no.
8: And then I'm like looking at this movie, and I'm looking at her. And I was like,
3: see?
8: This is so weird.
7: There was something about that kiss that felt wrong to you.
8: Uh-huh.
3: The AI trainer would tell you, hey, close your eyes, bozo. Remember we had the bachelor that didn't close his eyes?
6: Oh, yeah, hey. Black guy. But the over-kisser, the over-mouth, what would you call it? Overextending mouth.
3: Yeah.
7: Suction. It's like suction. Like,
3: if you've ever seen the classic movie Dumb and Dumber, the way Jim Carrey kisses in that movie. That's happened.
6: That was, yeah.
8: But there's lip over lip, and then there's a peck. Like, a lip over lip is, like, romantic.
3: Right.
8: Like a wet kiss.
7: Oh.
3: But, again,
8: how would
3: train.
8: You describe it, Audrey? Are you just a pecker?
7: You can't ask a woman that, Justin.
8: Well, she's ewing the wet kiss.
7: I just
8: kiss,
7: said the wet. The word wet just was like...
8: The word wet. So how would you describe it? So I don't disgust you next... Well, just so I don't use a word that disgusts you next time.
7: What? How did this turn into a fight?
8: I don't know. It's not a fight.
3: Here's the thing, Kelly. Justin hasn't argued with anyone on the show in the last 2 days, so he's really he's having withdrawals. Yeah.
7: But Audrey's just you're just catching strays.
8: How would you describe it?
3: It's not you, Audrey. It's him.
8: Okay. Would you describe it?
6: Are you asking her to describe her own kiss?
7: Anybody? Favorite kiss?
8: No. How would you describe a kiss that's not a peck?
3: A kiss. Just a kiss.
7: Warm.
10: Because the other one's a peck.
7: Soft and warm. Romantic. Soft
10: I'm sorry. I said ooh. I'm sorry.
8: Soft and
10: don't
8: warm.
10: Don't apologize.
8: No. Get over that part.
10: Well, that's why.
8: It?
10: That's what started all of this.
8: Well, how would you describe it, Audrey?
10: This is what.
6: Why are you grilling her?
10: Why
6: are you grilling her like that?
10: He's mad that I said ooh when he said wet, and that's what started all of this. Just move on.
7: Okay, ew.
6: Audrey,
7: aim it at me.
6: Audrey,
7: I feel bad.
6: Would you like for your show position to be over here?

0: fits right. It feels right.
1: And then to some other people, you might not be out.
2: Right. Mm-hmm. And sometimes you have a peck and sometimes you have a wet kiss.
1: Sometimes. But preferably not. By the way, a little birdie told me nobody has noticed that someone in the studio had a change. And nobody has complimented that person on their change. Anna, your hair looks great.
2: JC.
0: Thank you.
3: Kelly, your hair looks great too.
2: JC, no? What have you noticed about my hair?
0: You cut it.
4: No, she went to a consultation, JC. She did not actually do anything to her hair.
3: Consultation doesn't count as a change.
2: This is actually really great for me because I did go to the hair salon yesterday.
0: See?
2: Because I am planning on coloring my hair.
0: Oh, it was a consultation?
2: And it was a consultation,
4: yes.
2: But...
4: So you didn't notice anything. You were trying to...
2: Here's my kicker.
0: So I was given information.
2: On my prep sheet that I send to JC every day, I wrote, I went to the hair salon, thanks for noticing, hoping that JC would say something like, Anna, I noticed that your hair changed.
4: Caught him. Got him.
2: And nothing did change.
4: Busted.
2: Thank you so much. Yes, I will be coloring my hair next week.
3: You've been caught.
0: I don't like being busted.
3: You've been caught.
5: So you're lying.
4: But it's so easy.
0: I don't like being busted.
2: I did set you up for that. Thank you so much for doing it.
0: I'm never complimenting anybody
5: on their
0: hair again.
5: How would you describe Anna's hair?
0: Curly.
2: This is the before.
0: Curly
2: the
0: and
2: after
0: pretty.
2: Will be in like a week.
3: I'd say wet.
4: Are you going red?
2: That would be so fun, wouldn't it?
3: Fun.
2: That would
3: two
2: be
3: redheads?
2: So
4: hey, Kelly, I used to want to go a little bit redder,
2: go
4: but
2: red.
4: Then there can't be too red. That looks like I'm copying
2: no,
4: you.
2: No, I don't mind.
0: I want to do what that guy, what was the guy, the comedian on the Kevin Hart roast that had the red? The red light.
3: Yeah.
0: You know what I'm talking about?
3: I know what you're talking about, but I don't know.
0: I
3: want to
0: do that.
6: Make it like company retreat and all of y'all have red hair.
2: So funny. That was the funniest part of that, of the season. When they said, there just can't be too many redheads in one room.
4: Right.
0: I'm down to go red.
4: Do
2: that would look
4: it.
2: So bad.
0: I'm down.
4: Do it.
0: But Anna has to do it, and Justin and Audrey have to do it. Trey, Al, you can't. Due to
3: thank
0: the lack
3: you
0: of
3: for noticing. Yeah.
0: Al's bald. If you didn't know, if you're just...
4: Al is bald.
0: All right, we got the $1,000 minute. Your chance to win $1,000 if you answer 10 trivia questions correctly. We had two winners yesterday, $2,000 winners. It is sponsored by our friends at Good Rancher. So be on the lookout for that phone number to ring or that phone to ring because we could be calling you. We did have a rude answer yesterday.
3: Yeah, we did.
0: Somebody's telling Robert
3: Chad.
0: It was too early.
4: Do you know it's 7 o'clock in the morning?
3: It was like Chad's girlfriend.
0: We never heard from Chad again, but Chad's girlfriend ruined his shot at winning $1,000. But your shot is coming up in 10 minutes.
7: Coffee optional.
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1: An increase in the cloud cover. There's a chance of showers on the increase. Our high temperatures today in the upper 60s. A little thunder possible later on in the afternoon. Showers and thunderstorms tonight. And overnight low will drop down into the low 40s. Limited sunshine tomorrow. High right around 55. And then Friday we will see a mixture of clouds and sunshine. Upper 60s. Saturday mainly cloudy skies. Chance of scattered showers and storms are high on Saturday into the upper 70s. I'm meteorologist Sally Russell from the Cole Chevy Body Shop Weather Center.
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7: Here we are.
2: Try to give away some money here. Let's meet our contestant for round one. We will play again in 1 hour, so be on the lookout for your phone to ring 1 hour from now. But right now, it's all about you, Maria. How are you doing?
8: I'm doing so good.
2: Thank you for answering the phone nicely for Robert today.
8: I was surprised he called, but I was shocked.
2: What you got going on today, Maria?
8: I'm just working.
2: And what do you do for work?
8: I work at a manufacturing plant.
7: Ooh, what do y'all manufacture?
2: Yeah. Yeah. What do you make?
8: We make tools for the oil field.
2: Oh, okay, yeah. Oh. Very necessary type stuff right
9: there's
2: there.
9: There's so many people working in the oil fields and, yeah. and adjacent right. that listen to our show.
2: It's really
9: that's
2: cool.
9: So fun.
10: Fun fact, I saw that that's the most used word on dating apps in Texas, oil.
2: Oil?
7: Oil.
2: Oil. Oil. Do they all say oil out there, Maria?
8: No, I have heard that, but not everyone.
2: All right, we're oil people. All right, Maria, well, we want to get you back to work here shortly, but real quick, we're going to play a fun game. Now, you have 60 seconds to answer 10 trivia questions. They're not crazy hard, so don't worry about that. You answer each one, or you can pass if you don't know the answer right then and there. But if you pass on that question, it will be asked at the end again because your 10 questions are preset. Now, you may correct your answer quickly. If you answer and you go, wait, no, it's this instead, that's okay. Otherwise, your answer is going to be locked in. You will win $10 per correct answer or $1,000 if you answer all 10 correctly. Okay, Maria?
8: Okay. I'm so nervous.
2: Don't be nervous. And your 60 seconds will begin after Kelly finishes the first question. So don't worry about like your time running out because she's taking too long on the first one. She's going to take her time and then it starts, okay?
9: Yeah, the first one is usually the tongue twister for me. Yeah.
2: There you go.
9: All right, you ready?
8: I'm ready.
9: Here we go. What pebble-like material is sprinkled on plants to help them grow better?
8: Miracle-Gro?
9: Who revealed a pregnancy during their 2023 Super Bowl halftime show performance?
8: Rihanna.
9: What is the name of the Women's Professional Basketball League in the U.S.?
8: Pass.
9: What document outlines how a person's possessions are distributed after they die?
8: Will.
9: In what state would you find the Golden Gate Bridge?
8: Pass.
9: What is the largest online auction website in the world?
8: Online auction. Oh my gosh, pass.
9: A seismograph is used to measure the strength of what?
8: A seismograph?
9: Mm-hmm.
8: Okay, I'm terrible. I'll pass.
9: What car company makes the Mustang?
8: Ford.
9: Samoa's, Tagalongs, and Thin Mints are sold by whom?
8: Girl Scouts?
2: Okay, well,
9: I think we're out of time. We're out of time.
7: Okay.
9: So let's see how we did. Nerves
8: okay.
9: got no nerves
8: it's
9: got okay. Look, I don't judge. I guessed Y twice on Wheel of Fortune.
2: She did.
9: It was awful.
2: Yeah, we know how it goes. It's okay.
9: All right. So we right off the bat, pebble like material on top of plants. You said Miracle Grow, right?
2: She did.
9: I'll let the judge decide. Fertilizer was the answer. I'll let the judge decide.
7: Because I was
9: that.
7: Like, what?
9: Pebble-like material.
2: We're going to give it to her.
9: Give it to her. Okay.
2: Miracle-Grow is
9: so we're
2: going to
9: give her that one.
2: Okay, so that's one.
9: Rihanna did reveal her pregnancy. You got that during the 2023
11: girl.
9: Super Bowl. You skipped over the name of the Women's Professional Basketball League. That's the WNBA. So we didn't get that. So we've got two so far. The will, you got that one, is when you die, you put your stuff in a will.
2: Mm-hmm.
9: You find the Golden Gate Bridge in the state of California. Skipped that one. The largest online auction website, I think you skipped that one too. That was eBay. A seismograph measures earthquakes. We skipped that. But you got the Ford Mustang and Girl Scouts.
7: All right.
2: Hey.
8: Okay.
2: So, is that $50?
8: Okay,
9: one,
8: yay.
9: Two, three,
8: oh my God.
9: Four or five, yeah.
7: You got 50, right, girl.
2: Not
8: good
2: bad.
8: Job.
2: You got
8: okay.
2: 50
8: okay.
2: bucks. You didn't have them when we called you earlier, Maria.
7: Right.
2: So now you got an extra 50 bucks. What are you going to do with that money? Buy something nice?
11: Happy hour.
2: Yeah.
8: Yes. Something nice. I don't know what yet.
2: Okay, good.
7: Uh-oh.
2: What? Oh, hello, random cow, mooing for us. That right there, Maria, means you're also getting the essentials box from Good Ranchers. You can skip the meat aisle, get pre-trimmed cuts of beef and chicken. It makes preparing your meals a breeze, and every pack of chicken, steak, and beef is sourced from American farms and ranches because you care about what your family eats, and so do they. Big thank you to Good Ranchers. So $50 and an essentials box for you, Maria. There you go.
8: Yeah, thank you so much.
7: Absolutely.
2: Maria, so cool talking to you. We hope you have a wonderful day at work today, okay?
8: All right, thank you so much. I love you all.
2: We love you, too.
7: Love you, too.
2: All right, hang on for us. There she goes. Not bad.
7: Right,
2: $50 for Maria.
7: Yeah.
2: We'll do it again in less than 1 hour. And from, hooking people up with money to part-time Justin hooking Big Al Mac up with freeing up space on his phone.
11: Yes, so you had someone in your contact. We're on the B's now.
7: Uh-huh.
11: And you had someone in your phone named Brazil.
7: Okay.
11: And I don't know
7: I
11: if she's
7: Brazil.
11: From Brazil, but she was a really neat, neat lady.
2: Oh.
12: Hello.
11: Hello, is this Brazil?
12: Yeah.
11: Hi, Brazil. This is Justin from the Kid Craddock Morning Show. Do you know my friend Big Al? What?
2: She hung up.
11: Oh.
7: Dang.
11: Let me call her back because.
12: Hello.
11: Hello. Is this Brazil?
12: No.
11: Okay. This is Justin from the Kid Craddock Morning Show. I'm calling because you're contacting my friend's phone, a Big Al Mac. Do you know him?
12: No.
11: Oh, okay. Well, sorry. We're just doing a bit on the radio, and I'm not trying to take up too much of your time, but I do love the bird chirping in the background.
12: Okay.
11: Yes. Are you enjoying a breakfast or anything?
12: No.
11: Oh, okay. Just on your porch enjoying coffee?
12: No, actually leaving a meeting.
11: Oh, okay. Was it a good meeting?
12: Yes, it was.
11: Okay, good. What was the news?
12: Nothing much. Just, yeah, I'm good. I gotta go, but you have a good day.
11: Okay, I hope you have a fabulous day, too, and tell that bird I said hello, okay?
12: Will do.
11: Okay, and do you want to be kept in this phone or deleted?
9: I think we got our answer.
7: Oh. Yeah.
9: Or should call back.
11: I should call her one more time.
13: I'm sorry, this person is not available. No, if you would like...
7: Yeah.
11: She ain't gonna answer after all that.
2: Oh, wow. This person's not available. Does that mean he got blocked?
7: No,
14: she declined. Straight to voicemail.
7: Yeah.
2: No, because if it... If it's not available, did it say leave a message?
7: I don't know.
10: It rang a little bit.
2: It did ring a little bit.
10: Yeah, so I think it just means she declined the call.
14: Because you couldn't have blocked it that fast.
11: I just love the having to get up. I have to go.
10: I have to go.
2: Yeah, you could tell she's a very nice person and doesn't know how
9: to. She reached her limit, though.
2: Like, she wanted to be rude to you, but she didn't know how, so she just hung up.
7: Well, I'll delete that one.
14: Yeah, part of me did think, though, because you've done it before where they start off not wanting to talk and then they get really chatty with you. Mm-hmm. Part of me thought that she was going to end up getting really chatty.
2: She was single answer lady. No, no, yeah. And her name really was Brazil. She said yes in the beginning.
14: Yeah, she said yes the first time.
11: She said no the second time.
7: No frame of reference, so I don't know. So I'm going to go ahead and delete that one.
14: Probably
11: a good one, yeah.
2: We should call her again.
7: No.
10: Right now.
2: You don't want to call her again?
7: No.
14: That was funny.
9: That would be harassment.
2: Wow.
7: Pretty much.
2: So four calls is harassment.
7: That's the limit?
2: I don't know. I'm asking.
7: The bar?
14: At this point, she probably did.
2: Like, if you're a girl and a guy that you don't want to call you calls you, how many times before you go, he's harassing me?
14: Blocked.
2: Four?
7: In my experience,
10: I'm not going to answer this. I feel a little toxic.
2: You feel toxic?
10: Yeah.
2: I'll go ahead and answer then.
10: I kind of like it when they keep calling me.
11: Ew.
10: I know.
2: Oh, what?
9: It depends on who's doing it.
10: Yeah.
9: Like, you like to be pursued unless you think they're creepy. That's why guys are kind of in this, weird. Yeah. What do you do? Am I being creepy? Does she really want me to pursue her?
7: Or am I showing that I want, you know, her?
9: I mean, it's offensive if you don't like them.
2: Yeah. Right.
9: If you want it, if you do.
10: I will see this once I'm already in some sort of established situationship with someone.
9: A flirtationship?
10: Yeah. Perhaps that. Mm. They keep trying to contact me.
2: Okay.
10: But say it was my old stalker. I did not like, in fact, when he did that. So he got blocked.
2: So again,
7: that's why he's a stalker.
10: Yep.
11: It's up in the air.
10: It's situational. It's
11: harassment when you want it to be harassment.
2: Right.
11: Which is, I guess you never want it to be harassment.
10: Well, is it harassment or is it him
7: being
10: thirsty?
7: Persistent?
10: Yeah.
2: Right. Because they tell us to be persistent when we're kids.
7: Trying to be diligent. He's working hard. He's going after what he wants.
2: What he wants. Yeah, man. Kelly said, "Man, come to you."
7: Yeah,
2: and we're trying.
7: But then again, there's that line.
2: Yeah, you're not good looking enough for that girl.
7: Yeah,
2: you're harassing.
10: Also, not multiple times in a row. Like, call me once one day, enough.
2: Oh no, I'm going back to back to back.
10: That's crazy.
2: Oh, okay,
10: that's wild.
11: What if you say stop calling me, but you actually don't want them to stop calling you?
2: Oh, you got to say it like stop calling me like that instead of stop calling me. You know what I mean? You
7: gotta call
2: read
7: in
2: it.
7: The delivery.
2: You gotta read it. Yeah, it's hard. It really is hard. Well, we'll get to another phone number and try to keep helping Big Al Mac delete phone numbers from his phone so he could free up that space.
7: Thank you.
2: Again, he has over 3,000 phone numbers in his phone.
7: Yeah, this bit could probably last until 2030.
2: We're only in the B's right now, so that's where we're at. Right, we haven't even gotten the butt yet. So
7: save that.
2: Kelly Raspberry, what you got coming up in your entertainment report?
9: Don't make him laugh. It hurts his ribs.
2: It's okay. Oh. You know what? I'll take the pain.
9: Getting cheated on is great for your career. Just ask Ariana Maddox and now Sierra Miller. I'll tell you what she's got on her plate in today's entertainment report.
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9: Check.
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28: Weather.
1: An increase in the cloud cover. There's a chance of showers on the increase. Our high temperatures today in the upper 60s. A little thunder possible later on in the afternoon. Showers and thunderstorms tonight. Overnight low will drop down into the low 40s. Limited sunshine tomorrow. High right around 55. And then Friday we will see a mixture of clouds and sunshine. Upper 60s. Saturday mainly cloudy skies. Chance of scattered showers and storms are high on Saturday into the upper 70s. I'm meteorologist Sally Russell from the Cole Chevy Body Shop Weather Center.

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4: All right, Kelly Raspberry, hit us with it.
5: All right, so the coaching panel for season 30 of The Voice is now complete. Have you heard, Big Al?
6: Yeah, I'm listening.
5: I mean, did you?
6: No, I have not heard.
5: Okay. So joining Kelly Clarkson and Adam Levine, we found out, I believe yesterday, that Riley Green.
6: Okay,
5: so that was the third. And now the fourth, Queen Latifah.
4: Oh! U-N-I-T-Y.
5: So that's two newbies, Riley and Latifah.
6: Yep.
5: Two veterans, Kelly and Adam.
4: Okay. I like it.
5: And I was just curious, out of 10 seasons as a coach total so far, Kelly has won four times.
4: Not bad.
5: Four out of 10. That's
6: ain't bad.
4: That's pretty
5: good.
4: A
5: great batting average, right?
6: Gets you in the Hall of Fame. Yep.
5: That's the most wins by any female coach. Now, Adam, he's coached a total of 18 seasons, not consecutively. He's also had four wins.
4: Oh,
5: so
4: yeah.
5: Not as great of a percentage.
6: Right.
4: Yeah.
5: And, of course, the winningest host.
6: Blake Shelton.
5: Is Blake Shelton. Yep. He won nine times over 23 seasons. Mm. So percentage-wise, Kelly's still
4: number one,
5: right? Yep. And Queen Latifah is booked and busy. We talked about how she's going to be hosting the American Music Awards in a couple weeks, Monday night, Memorial Day night. She's also being inducted into the Rock and Roll Hall of Fame in November.
4: Yes.
5: She's receiving the Early Influence Award for her trailblazing in the world of hip-hop.
6: Well, she's been around. I mean, you can't argue that.
5: This is a really good season of life for her. But her show got canceled, right? The Equalizer? Didn't that get canceled?
7: Yeah. Yes, it did.
5: But she's fine.
6: She's
5: still booked and busy.
6: Yep.
5: And speaking of hosting things, ABC and the Academy just announced that Conan O'Brien's going to come back for the 2027 Academy Awards. That'll be his third year in a row.
7: Wow.
6: Yeah.
5: It'll be the 99th Oscars.
7: Whoa.
6: So then you got to have him back for the 100th then.
5: You would think. And then, so the 99th is going to be on March 14th. Then the 100th ceremony will be in 2028.
6: Yeah.
5: And then for the 101st ceremony, moving over to YouTube. So only two more years on network TV, and then they're going to move it over to YouTube.
7: Dang. YouTube?
5: Yeah.
7: For the Oscars. Wow.
8: Interesting.
4: Not even like Netflix or Prime? YouTube.
5: Well, YouTube is...
4: YouTube's pretty big.
8: YouTube better stay free.
5: Yeah. And it probably will reach more people worldwide.
9: Yeah.
4: It will, because it's,
8: Yeah, that's true.
4: That's true.
10: So when 1927 is when the first Oscars were?
5: If
10: it's 100 years?
8: Well, no, because it'll be 99 is upcoming one, so it'll be
10: 1928.
5: They should just have it like in a little hotel, like a little, you know, like a little restaurant or something, right? In the hotel, and then it just grew and grew. Mm. And I also was curious, you know, Conan, it is his third year in a row.
6: Okay.
5: Do you know who's hosted the Oscars the most times? Everybody always says the same name.
6: Billy Crystal.
5: But that's not right.
8: Not Jimmy him. Kimmel?
5: Billy's hosted it nine times. Oh. Bob Hope actually hosted it 19 times. So Conan's got a long way to go to hit that record. Yeah, Bob Hope's 19. Billy Crystal's number two with nine.
6: Okay.
5: But everybody thinks it's him because he's more of our, you know, generation.
6: Yeah.
5: Johnny Carson hosted it five times. Whoopi Goldberg, four times.
6: Oh, wow.
5: Along with Jack Lemmon, also four times. So that's just a little piece of Oscar history.
4: Who hosted the first one, I wonder?
5: That I can't tell you. Sorry, I didn't look that. Of course, you asked me the one question I didn't look up, JC, to make me look bad.
4: I'm sorry, Kelly. I was just wondering.
5: All right, it did. Well, Google it. At Disney's Upfront yesterday, we found out Jackson Olsen is going to be on season 35 of Dancing with the Stars.
6: Who's
4: that?
6: He's a Savannah Banana.
5: Savannah Banana. Oh, yeah. You saw it.
6: I did, but I'm still happy about it.
5: I would have not known the
4: name.
5: There's
4: a lot of bananas.
5: Well, he's the second baseman for the Savannah Bananas.
8: And his social media game is very, very strong.
5: That's important. Mm-hmm. So, Jackson Olsen, remember that name. You'll get to know him on season 35 this fall. But he's the third celebrity contestant announced. Mm-hmm. We've got him, Mara Higgins from The Traitors.
7: Yes.
5: Before that, Love Island. And Sierra Miller from Summer House. And now, also Love Island.
7: After Sun.
5: That's right. Mm-hmm. There was a lot of online speculation now that Sierra, you know, all this drama that's gone around her with West and Amanda, like Ariana Maddox. Well, did Ariana leave Vanderpump Rules or did it just get canceled? Would she have left anyway? She might have left anyway.
7: They blamed it on her because she was leaving and then the show kind of ended.
5: I think it just ran its course. But they say Sierra is still going to stick with Summer House. She is going to come back. But she's also landed this huge new gig co-hosting Love Island USA After Sun in Fiji. She'll be hosting alongside Teffy Pessoa.
8: I love her.
5: How do I know her?
8: Well, she started off on TikTok. She's an influencer. She does a lot of like pop culture commentary for a lot of different types of magazines. She's going to be a great, great host.
5: Well, Sierra and Teffy are replacing Mara Higgins and Sophie Monk, who hosted this After Sun thing.
8: Audrey, as a Love Island stan, do you watch the After Sun?
7: No.
8: Because I always skip it.
7: Very much dislike the After Sun. Unless there's
5: something.
7: What do
5: they do? Just talk to the. What do they do?
7: Yeah. It's like after they'll show the episode where someone gets kicked off and then they'll bring them onto the After Sun and.
5: It's just like an
7: after show where they talk about what all went on during the week of Love Island.
5: Well, maybe these two women will, you know, be the thing that draws you in.
7: Maybe.
5: The timing works out really great because Sierra's Fiji schedule is expected to wrap just in time for Summer House filming in the Hamptons around 4th of July weekend.
8: Love that.
5: So that works out.
6: Fiji's one of those places that sounds great. Where is it? Do you know? Anybody know?
5: Near Australia, isn't it?
6: I don't know.
5: Am I wrong?
4: It sounds right.
5: I'm not really great with geography.
4: I drink their water quite a bit.
7: Yeah. East of Australia, north of New Zealand.
4: Yeah. Boom.
6: Huh? Yeah. Okay.
4: A little small island, right? Pretty small.
5: Because there was a time I had an opportunity, maybe it was in the works, that I could have gone to Fiji. I would have had to pay for it.
6: Yeah.
5: But I'm like, it's on the literal other side of the world.
4: It probably takes like 2 days to get there.
5: Once you travel that far, you want to stay.
6: Right. Yeah.
5: And it's like, I'd take 2 days to get there, 2 days to get home. I wouldn't have time. So I don't think Fiji is going to be on my calendar.
6: Just drink the water.
5: But, you know, getting backstabbed by your girlfriend, did West really cheat on Sierra? Because weren't they done? I mean, it's still your friend. She still had a crush on him, but it's the whole Amanda thing that's making it so bad. If he had picked any other random, Sierra's feelings would have been hurt, but not to this level of betrayal with Amanda, right?
4: The friendship that was broken. Yeah.
5: But it's paid off for Sierra. She's kind of like, just kind of always been there. She's a beautiful girl, but not really a sparkling personality. However, this has like given her a little bit more of an edge, and people are curious about her. So it's worked in her favor. Not only is she doing this Love Island After Sun thing, she's been doing red carpets for E. She landed the cover of Glamour magazine on Dancing with the Stars. Sierra did not land on one of the four Sports Illustrated swimsuit covers, though, which I think was a missed opportunity. That seems like it would have been a no-brainer. But instead, we've got Hilary Duff, Tiffany Haddish, Alex Earle, and a model named Nicole Williams English. I'm sorry, I'm not familiar with Nicole. She's the only one I don't really know. But that issue will be out tomorrow.
7: That was such a good segue. You did that so effortlessly.
5: Thank you.
7: I didn't even notice.
5: Thank you.
6: You could learn a lot from Kelly Raspberry, Audrey.
7: Oh, think I don't know that?
6: Tell you. Yeah. But you know what?
5: When did this turn into the compliment Kelly segment?
6: I learned from her every day.
4: About 30 seconds ago.
5: Cody Simpson.
4: Yeah. What about him?
5: Do we want to hear new music from
4: him? Yes. Have you heard his new music? It's actually so good.
7: It's really good. I thought he was being a swimmer.
5: Hey there, pretty brown eyes. I have that on my music library.
4: He has the potential to have Song of Summer.
8: I'm with you, DC. Yeah. When I heard it, I actually didn't know it was Cody Simpson.
10: What song?
5: Well, he did release his comeback single. It's called Baby Blue in March.
9: Baby Blue.
5: He was preparing for the release of his next album, but Cody's been forced to cancel upcoming shows.
4: Why?
5: A vocal cord injury.
4: Not the vocal, not the VC.
5: Yes, he has a serious, He said it's a serious hemorrhage on one of his vocal cords. Isn't that what derailed your singing career, JC?
4: No, my what was
5: all that growling? Did it pop us?
4: No,
5: pop
4: it was,
5: something?
4: It's my talent. My talent derailed it.
8: Not the T-A-L-E-N-T. Yeah.
9: You're great at karaoke.
4: Thanks, Doc.
9: You're fabulous at it.
4: But that's as far as I go.
6: I tried.
4: And I did. I did try. This is Cody Simpson's song.

0: I'm telling you. It's a good song.
1: Yeah.
0: It's one of those.
2: His voice has matured.
0: Yeah. You grab your boot thing and dance around the house with that song. Mm-hmm.
1: I suppose he's not doing the swimming thing anymore, the whole Olympics.
0: He'll always be a swimmer, but.
2: I mean, maybe not Olympic level, though. Yeah, I don't know.
1: He really was trying for a while.
2: Uh-huh. Yeah.
3: Remember when he was with Miley Cyrus for a hot second?
0: Yeah. I do remember that.
2: Oh, man.
1: That was quite the ride.
2: It flamed up. It flamed out as quickly as it flamed up, those two. Anyway, that's today's entertainment report.
0: Thank you, Kelly Raspberry. Now, we do have, does that make me crazy here in about 10 minutes? So give us a call at 800-543-3548. We want to hear all about it. And Anna's group chat is coming up as
1: group
0: well
1: chat.
0: In 15 minutes.
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0: Look, look, we're not doctors, per se, but we know crazy when we hear it.
3: We got Anna's group chat coming up here in about 5 minutes, but right now it's about time for you to join our club. Again, our phone number is 800-543-3548. Does that make me crazy is the question you're asking us. Amy, do you have a does that make me crazy to share?
4: Yes, and it's not me, it's my son. And I told him I would call y'all because it's so crazy to me. So he sets an alarm every night at 3:30 in the morning to wake himself up to let him know that he still got 3 hours left before he has to get up for school.
3: What's your son's name again?
4: DeAndre, and his birthday's in 2 days, so happy birthday, DeAndre.
3: Happy birthday, DeAndre. And I'm going to tell you this, Amy. I used to do the same thing when I was
5: kid.
3: Not 3 hours, but I would do like an hour before my alarm so that I could wake up and go, I still got an hour.
4: It'll make sense to me.
5: Yeah, I hear you.
3: I think it's just psychologically telling yourself like, ha-ha. I beat you, alarm clock. I get to sleep some more. I don't know what it is. Yeah, but.
4: Exactly.
3: Yeah, but we crazy. Tell him he's definitely in our club for sure.
4: Thank you. Y'all have a good day.
3: You too.
5: It is a feeling of relief. There's no alarm involved, but when y'all wake up in the middle of the night, typically the people. Yeah. And I'm like,
3: you got at least an hour.
5: I got an hour and a half
3: at
5: left.
3: Least.
5: Yes.
3: But do you get so crazily upset when you wake up and your alarm is going to go off in like 3 minutes?
5: Oh, yeah. Yeah.
3: And that's I think to myself, dang,
6: arg.
3: I missed out on 3 minutes of sleep.
5: Mm-hmm.
3: What's up, Rico?
7: Every time I eat french fries or like chips or anything, I eat all like the small ones and the bulk ones first before I eat the whole ones. And that's for like french fries and chips, whatever. So I don't know. Does that make me crazy?
3: Most people leave those last or actually throw them away. You go ahead and get them out the way first.
5: Get them out of the way, yeah.
7: Yeah, I eat those first. I don't know why. I've always done that ever since I was like a little kid and everything. I don't know.
6: A little more crunch to it.
3: I respect that, actually. I respect that. I respect that crazy. It is crazy, though, because I want to keep the main ones going. Welcome to the club, Rico. That's actually a good way to think. Save the best for last right there. Hey, Sergio.
8: Hey, guys.
5: Hey.
8: Does this make me crazy? So every time I eat or go to the restroom or take a shower, my dog's always there. So every time my dog eats, I sit next to his bowl and watch him. Or every time he goes to the restroom, I sit out there and watch him. Or every time he does something by himself, I sit there and watch him.
6: Aww, that's companionship.
5: Yes.
6: That's companionship.
3: That's like crazy and also a little petty. Like, you're going to watch me?
6: Yeah.
5: Yeah, I mean, when you're standing up going, you know, number one, and then your dog comes and like, gets in between your legs.
3: It's like, what are you doing, dude?
5: You're like, hey, easy trip.
3: And I don't like my dogs watching me when I shower because I'm naked.
8: And you're sitting there looking at him. He's just staring at you.
5: Yeah. I want him judging me.
3: And I know they're always naked all the time, but I feel you on
9: that. They want to make sure you're safe.
3: No. Get out the
9: That's
3: shower.
9: That's why they watch you.
6: That's really cute.
3: Dude, I don't like it. Sergio, great job, man. You're in, buddy.
5: Yeah, I love it. I love that.
3: You too, man.
6: That's very cute.
5: I love that.
3: Hi, Candy.
10: Hello.
3: How are you doing this morning?
10: I'm doing good. So I don't know if y'all seen the movie Freddy Krueger, the one where he like reaches under the blanket and he like pulls his feet out. Pulls her underneath the blanket.
3: Yeah.
10: Okay, so me and my son both now, I got him doing it where we lift our feet up and make sure that we tuck our feet, like our blanket underneath our feet, so Freddy Krueger doesn't like come rip us out underneath the cover.
9: Yeah, it's kind of scary.
3: How old is your son?
10: He's 9 now.
3: I love that he's already scared of Freddy Krueger.
9: I also know people who keep their closet doors shut because they're afraid to see like a shadow figure in there.
6: I keep not for that reason, but I have to have the closet door shut also. Just in general.
3: In scary movies, that's usually where their dimension opens up is in the closet.
9: Yeah.
6: So true.
3: And we act like they can't push it open.
5: Right, right. Yeah.
0: Anna's group chat. The Kid

0: Hello.
1: Yeah.
0: Hello.
2: My mic broke.
0: Oh, JC?
3: I use mine.
4: Oh, this
2: my mic broke.
4: Is mine on?
3: Am I on?
1: Hello.
0: There.
1: Hello.
0: Just use mine.
1: Hello.
0: Wait, try it in.
5: Hello.
1: There we go. There we go.
5: I don't know why my mic broke when I hit that button over there.
0: Testing.
5: But from having you join our club to joining Anna's group chat here, which is the most inclusive thing we got going on the show here.
0: Yes, I love it so much. You can join us on Facebook, Anna's group chat. We're also on Instagram at Anna's group chat. And now a podcast, Anna's group chat. There's a new episode out today titled Feeling Whimsy, Funky Junkie, and Despicable Narrators.
5: Oh, nice.
0: I hope you listen and enjoy. So for today's segment, I decided to do something. We like to talk about TV shows a lot in the group chat on Facebook. There's always something to watch. And I have 3-4 shows right now that I've been watching and that have been discussed in the group chat. So I decided to do something that I've done before, and I would give you a quick review on each one, but I will also pair it with a snack and a beverage that it should be enjoyed with that matches the vibe of the show.
5: Pair it, not parrot like the bird.
0: Like, yeah. Yeah.
1: Yeah.
0: It's like a show and snack pairing.
3: Okay.
0: And
3: so, have you tested these?
0: Have I, the snack combinations?
3: Yes.
0: So I'm glad you asked. So yesterday on the Facebook group, I posted asking all the group chatters for their favorite guilty pleasure snacks.
3: Mm-hmm.
0: And then based on what some people were suggesting, I paired them with the shows.
3: Okay.
0: Does that make sense?
3: Yeah.
1: Okay.
0: So we'll start off with a show on HBO called Rooster. Has anyone watched this
5: movie? No.
3: They are advertising the crap out of that show on HBO.
0: As they should, because it's wonderful.
6: It has someone famous in it.
0: Steve Carell.
6: Yes.
0: So this show...
3: He is famous.
0: He is famous. So
1: most
0: this,
1: TV shows do have somebody famous.
3: No, that's not true.
1: Well, that's true. That's true.
0: Yeah.
6: You're just trying to argue, huh?
5: Sorry, Anna. Don't fall for it now.
0: Literally not now.
6: Okay.
0: Okay, so Rooster, it's starring Steve Carell. It's on HBO. It's about He's an author, but he goes to this university to work as a professor, but he's mostly there because he's trying to mend his relationship with his daughter, who's also a professor at this university, and she's going through a divorce, and her ex-husband is also a professor at the university.
5: Oh, triple professor.
0: So it's very wholesome. It's a comedy. It's by the same creator that did Ted Lasso and Scrubs.
6: Aww.
0: So it's kind of just a similar vibe. It also has a few actors that were in Scrubs, and there's a couple of episodes that were directed by Zach Braff. I highly recommend it. And so I would pair this with maybe some Oreos dipped in peanut butter, maybe some raw cookie dough, and some hot chocolate.
1: Okay.
3: Because it's like a lot of chocolate.
0: Yeah. Mm-hmm. It's like a feel-good. It's a feel-good comedy.
5: You don't want to get fried chicken or something?
0: Maybe.
3: This is her pairing.
0: Yeah. You can watch it and let me know.
6: Because it's like a dessert movie. It's sweet.
0: It's sweet. Okay. Yes. And I'm really, really enjoying it a lot. Over on Amazon Prime, we have The Boys.
5: I love that show.
0: So this is a show that JC, Justin, and I have been talking about a lot.

0: other end.
1: Yeah. They got some dumb powers. Yeah. But they got some poop.
2: He's a gopher, basically. So he eats dirt and then like he poops it out real quick.
0: Yeah, he's like a mole who can dig tunnels.
1: Yeah, but it comes in handy when they need him.
3: Yeah.
1: Anyway, so this show's in its fifth and final season. I would pair this with a tall, cold beer of choice, some movie theater popcorn, and maybe some hot Cheetos.
4: And a bucket of dirt.
1: And a bucket of dirt.
2: Very honest from the text. Kelly, you would hate The Boys.
1: Yeah, you would
2: hate
1: it.
2: It's too vile. It's very gory. And, yeah.
4: Thank you for saving me.
0: And while you're drinking that said beer, use a hot dog straw.
4: Ew.
2: Yeah, it's very, it goes with The Boys. Yeah.
1: Yeah, but it is very gory, but there's only two episodes left and it's the series finale.
4: I can't stop thinking about a hot dog straw.
2: A lot of people do it at baseball games.
5: Yeah.
4: A hot dog straw?
1: Really?
2: Yeah. Mm-hmm.
5: I've never.
0: You take the straw and you put it through the wiener.
2: Put it through.
0: Make it your own straw.
4: And then you taste the beer with wiener? Well,
2: yeah.
0: That's called Pride
2: Month.
0: That.
2: That's but yeah.
4: That's gross.
2: Some people like that, you know?
1: Yeah.
2: It's not for me. But
0: I do.
1: To each their own.
4: Yeah.
2: It's dollar hot. When it's dollar hot dog, you got to try whatever.
5: Yeah, you will. So will Justin.
0: It's called a glizzy.
1: Uh-huh. All right. So back to HBO. We also have the final season of Euphoria is out right now. I will admit that I'm just hate watching it at this point.
2: Why did I hear Sydney Sweeney sucking her toe in the latest episode?
4: Somebody said that she told the guy that writes it, creates it, make my character as crazy as you can. So
2: she's sucking toes?
1: Yeah, she's doing a lot more than that. It's I don't like it. I think the third and final season, it's been a couple years since the last ones. It's a completely different show. It's unnecessary, in my opinion.
4: They should have just left it alone.
1: Daniel
0: and I love it. And doesn't your husband love it, Anna?
1: No, we were very curious about it. And at some points he was like, I kind of trying to see what's going on with it. But this past week we were both like,
4: disgusting.
1: It's just...
6: They're going for shock value.
1: They're going for shock value. It wants to be Quentin Tarantino so bad that it's annoying.
0: Have that. I kind of like it.
1: It's kind of, Justin and I disagree. So I would pair this with that bag of spinach that's been in the fridge drawer that you got last week.
4: Okay. Ooh,
1: that you
4: like
1: didn't
4: slime
1: that you didn't use and you have to just throw it away.
4: Oh,
0: but
4: yeah.
0: I'd say it's a guilty pleasure, Anna. If you're going to continue.
2: You know this is Anna's group chat.
4: But that's the point of the group chat. You don't all have the same opinion.
1: Exactly.
5: Right.
4: That would be boring.
1: Exactly. But speaking of guilty pleasure, there is a show that's premiering today on Amazon Prime. So I have not watched it, but I have a feeling it's going to be my new guilty pleasure. It's called Off Campus.
6: The one all based on the books.
1: Yes. It's based on the book series. It's a love story between a music student and the university star hockey player.
6: Mm-hmm.
1: Amazon Prime has been promoting this very, very heavily. It comes out today, so I will be watching. I would pair this, I haven't seen it yet, but with Nutella straight out of the jar.
2: Just a spoon.
1: Yeah. So love the group chat. Join us on Facebook, on Instagram at Anna's Group Chat. And there's a new podcast episode out today. Anna's Group Chat, anywhere you find a podcast.
2: There you go. All right. 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
11: An increase in the cloud cover. There's a chance of showers on the increase. Our high temperatures today in the upper 60s. A little thunder possible later on in the afternoon. Showers and thunderstorms tonight. Overnight low will drop down into the low 40s. Limited sunshine tomorrow. High right around 55. And then Friday we will see a mixture of clouds and sunshine. Upper 60s. Saturday mainly cloudy skies. Chance of scattered showers and storms. A high on Saturday into the upper 70s. I'm meteorologist Sally Russell from the Cole Chevy Body Shop Weather Center.
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0: 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And let's bring Hillary to the show. Hi, Hillary.
3: Hi.
0: How you doing this morning?
3: A little nervous now, but I'm doing pretty good.
4: Don't be nervous.
0: When you saw that phone ring, were you like, wait a minute, is this spam or is this the radio show? Be honest.
3: Honestly, I thought it was something else, but when I heard Robert's voice, I was like, oh my God, oh my God, oh my God.
5: Yes. Oh, no, it's so soothing, isn't it?
0: A very recognizable white cheddar voice always hits. It always hits just right. And you can listen to that on the Love Letters to Kelly podcast that drops this morning. But anyway, Hillary, back to you. What you got going on today?
3: I'm currently sitting at my desk at work right now.
0: And what do you do for work?
3: I'm an environmental scientist. For the state of Louisiana.
0: What are we doing?
3: So I do air quality inspections at different facilities like refineries, like fabrication shops, shipbuilding sites, all that sort of stuff.
5: Wow, smart stuff.
0: So do you have the power to shut down something if you were like, no, this is condemned?
3: No.
0: Okay. Just go make
3: sure. That's way above my pay grade.
0: All right. Well, Hillary, your job sounds actually pretty cool.
4: Yeah.
0: Sounds interesting.
5: Yeah.
0: And now we're going to give you a bunch of interesting questions. It's time to play the $1,000 Minute. Now, here's what's going to happen. You're going to have 60 seconds to answer 10 trivia questions that are pre-selected, okay? Now, answer each one, or you can pass if you don't know it right away. But if you pass on a question, that will be asked again at the end. You may correct your answers quickly if you feel like you answered too fast and you're like, wait, no, it's this. That's okay. Otherwise, we're going to lock in your answer. You'll win $10 per correct answer, but if you get all 10 right, you will win $1,000, okay?
3: Okay.
5: Just right. Like that.
0: Your 60 seconds will begin after Kelly Raspberry finishes the first question. Kelly, it's on you.
5: Yes. What shape is a yield sign?
3: Triangle.
5: What symbol is commonly worn by people of the Christian faith?
3: Cross.
5: What is the Statue of Liberty made of?
3: Copper.
5: Who is Jay-Z married to?
3: Beyonce.
5: On a bicycle, what do you push to make the bicycle move?
3: Pedals.
5: What insurance brand is promoted by Patrick Mahomes, Meghan Trainor, and Jimmy Fallon?
3: State Farm.
5: What type of fuel is used by 18-wheelers?
3: Diesel.
5: What is known as man's best friend?
3: Dog.
5: What is it called when you get a loan to purchase a house?
3: Mortgage.
5: What is the highest speed limit anywhere in the United States?
3: 75.
5: All right, that's all 10.
0: All right, that's all 10 questions. Now we're going to see how many you got right, Hillary. We're going to go through them and answer them together. Kelly?
5: A yield sign is in the shape of a triangle. That is correct.
4: Boom.
0: Boom.
5: Christians wear a cross.
0: Yep. Boom.
5: Now, I forget what she said the Statue of Liberty was made of.
0: She said copper.
5: Bronze.
0: It's bronze?
5: That's what I have.
0: I thought it was copper.
5: From our research department.
4: You did answer it, Hillary, confidently.
0: I know. I thought it was copper.
4: I had no idea.
6: I didn't know.
0: Wow.
3: It was a cross between copper and bronze.
5: Yeah, I got you there.
4: That's okay.
5: But Jay-Z is married to Beyonce. Yeah. You push a pedal to move a bicycle. State Farm is the insurance company. That Meghan Trainor one's so funny, isn't it?
4: Yeah.
5: 18-wheelers are fueled by diesel. Man's best friend is a dog. You do have a mortgage to buy a house. But the fastest speed limit, the highest speed limit in the land...
4: 80? Is it
5: 80? 85.
4: Where's that?
5: 75.
4: And is it Austin,
5: I hit some of those stretches. I don't know exactly, but you got 8 out of 10.
0: Okay.
6: Hold up.
4: Good job, Hillary.
0: White cheddar's coming in here hot.
7: Yeah.
6: You can do 9. It is copper.
7: It is copper.
4: Oh!
5: Yeah. He got the answer. The wrong
6: answer. Yeah, the research department messed that up.
0: Okay.
4: Oh, wow.
5: Research
0: Who's working in the research department?
6: Not at liberty to tell.
0: Oh, you don't want to.
6: Liberty. Yeah.
5: I get
0: liberty,
5: it.
0: Liberty.
8: Who do you think it is?
0: Yeah. Huh?
5: I know who it is, but I'm not going to
8: put I'm going to say Russ.
7: Does his name rhyme with bus?
8: Russ.
0: Is it Bus? Bus Lace.
5: We're not going to throw anyone in
8: the bus. You can drive 85 miles per hour between Austin and San Antonio.
4: Oh, really?
0: Wow.
8: Highway 130.
0: 85.
5: Hey, you got an extra $10.
0: There you go. So you got $90 for you, Hillary.
4: Way to go,
0: congratulations.
4: Hillary.
0: That's pretty cool for you. You know?
4: Yeah. Oh!
0: What? Double cow today? That's crazy. Hillary.
7: That's crazy.
0: That right there means you're also getting the essentials box from our friends at Good Ranchers. That means you can skip the meat aisle and get pre-trimmed cuts of beef and chicken that make preparing your meals a breeze. Every pack of chicken, steak, and beef is sourced from American farms and ranches. You care about what your family eats, and you know what? So do they. Thank you to Good Ranchers for that essential box that our friend Hillary's getting. There you go, Hillary.
3: Awesome. This is been a great start to my day.
0: Oh, good.
4: Yeah. You go out there and do your science stuff and have a smile on your face.
0: That environmental science stuff that we would not be able to do if we didn't have you. So thank you for what you do, Hillary. And hang on for us. We'll get you set up with your $90 and your essentials box, okay?
3: Thanks.
0: All right.
5: Thanks.
0: You can sign up at KidNation.com if you would like to play the $1,000 minute. We're going to do it again tomorrow.
4: Okay.
5: I got to go have some words with somebody for making me look bad.
4: Oh, the research department?
0: You, Kelly, you are the reader.
5: I'm just the reader.
7: Yeah.
0: You are the reader.
7: Best reader on the show.
4: You think when Alex, what was this guy named? Jeopardy?
5: Alex Trebek.
4: When he had a problem.
0: Rest in peace.
4: Yeah. When he had an incorrect answer, you think there was somebody in the research department?
5: Somebody's fired.
0: Yeah, you can't get it wrong on Jeopardy.
5: You can't make Alex look bad.
8: Isn't bronze and copper the same thing?
0: No.
8: Is bronze on the periodic table?
5: Now, see.
0: Why are you asking this question?
8: Because I'm trying to understand, if it's made of bronze.
4: Bronze is made of bronze and copper is made of copper.
8: I thought bronze was a color. Of a medal.
4: No.
7: You're like a bronze medal.
0: Like the Olympics. What do you win?
7: Place?
8: Right.
0: Here comes white cheddar again.
8: Silver.
6: Bronze is made up mostly of copper.
8: Okay.
6: There's a little tin in there, too.
8: Okay.
4: Oh, wow.
0: A little tin in there?
4: Yeah.
0: So the tin man?
8: The color of copper is bronze.
7: I don't know.
8: That's,
5: the color of copper is copper.
8: No, because you got gold and silver, and those are on the periodic table.
4: You're making my brain hurt.
7: I nominate Justin for the research department.
5: Yes. It's now on you.
4: There you go.
0: No, because then the research department's going to be argumentative.
4: True.
8: You would want a research department to be argumentative.
0: I want my research department to be research. And just give us straight answers. Bam.
8: But you get the straight answers and the facts through arguing.
4: Debate department needs to be in charge of
0: that. Thank you.
8: Someone from the show said I'm on one today. And
0: you are
8: on correct.
0: One. You picked the fight with Audrey.
8: The text. Someone from the text said I'm on one today.
0: You picked the fight with Audrey.
7: Yeah. Did you not sleep well?
0: Yeah, what's your deal?
8: I did not.
0: What's your problem?
8: I did not. I am tired.
0: You look like polar bear today,
8: honestly,
0: so you should feel fine.
8: I feel the need to stand up for things that y'all don't like and I do like.
5: Well,
8: that way.
4: Well, why are you sitting down?
8: That way.
7: Because he's tired.
0: What are you standing up for?
7: Yeah, when you picked a fight with me, I didn't do anything.
8: Well, when Anna said she didn't like Euphoric, I liked it. I was like, I have to say I like it, you know?
7: What were you standing up for when you were picking a fight with me?
8: I was trying to describe a kiss, and I said wet, and you said ew. And I said, okay, well, if you don't like...
0: You felt attacked.
8: If you don't like my description, how would you describe it? And you still didn't describe it.
0: He's projecting.
7: Okay.
0: But so we learned Justin's a sloppy kisser.
8: But you wanted to know. Anyways.
7: He's tired.
8: Anyways, here I am.
0: And why are you tired?
5: You know, I've done the show grumpy before.
4: So have I.
5: More than once.
4: So have I. Well, I mean, we've been here a long time, Kelly.
0: Right.
4: I mean, we've had a few grumpy
5: And it's okay.
4: Days.
5: You know, some people wake up grumpy. It's just part, you know.
8: I just need to stop taking naps after work.
5: Messes you up at night.
8: It does, but at 2 p.m. or 3 p.m., I hit a wall.
7: I get that.
8: Like, it's torture to stay up.
7: I think grumpiness is also fine if you keep it to yourself.
0: Oh,
7: and don't take
0: good.
7: It out on other people.
8: I don't feel grumpy, though.
4: Weren't you one of the seven dwarfs grumpy?
0: Yeah, it was.
8: But I would be, like, and bashful. Sleepy.
0: You'd be bashful.
8: I'd be bashful.
5: Right. Okay.
4: Yeah. Yeah, that's not.
8: So you want to argue about what dwarf I'm
5: nobody on the planet would take bashful.
4: No,
5: nobody.
4: Nobody. Nobody. No.
0: Bashful.
8: I'm bashful.
0: I mean, the way he's acting right now, I can see it. Look at him.
7: Man.
0: Look at him being all bashful.
8: Thank you.
0: Anyway, $1,000 minute. Justin, it's grumpy. But I felt
5: another dwarf.
0: I felt grumpy after I saw this story. Why can't this happen to us?
4: What?
7: Money.
0: Yes, it has to do with money. Wouldn't you love for someone to pay off your debts?
5: Yes.
4: Yes, please.
0: This just happened.
5: Who's gonna say no?
0: At a college graduation.
5: Oh, and I
0: found myself going, why? Why that one? And well, I didn't graduate from college, but why not my mortgage? I'll give you the story in 10 minutes.
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25: Weather. An increase in the cloud cover. There's a chance of showers on the increase. Our high temperatures today in the upper 60s. A little thunder possible later on in the afternoon. Showers and thunderstorms tonight. And overnight low will drop down into the low 40s. Limited sunshine tomorrow. High right around 55. And then Friday, we will see a mixture of clouds and sunshine, upper 60s. Saturday, mainly cloudy skies, chance of scattered showers and storms. Are high on Saturday into the upper 70s. I'm meteorologist Sally Russell from the Cole Chevy Body Shop Weather Center.
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4: If you're wondering how we spent our our break, we a couple things. I'll give you the cliff notes real quick. Boss man George came in here. We learned that he took a dairy class in college at LSU.
0: With Shaquille O'Neal.
4: With Shaquille O'Neal.
5: And why he got a B.
4: We learned that Shaquille got an A and he got a B because he told us the wrong information about cow stomachs.
0: Right.
5: They have one stomach and four chambers.
4: Yeah. Then Justin and Boss Man George argued about cow stomachs
5: because he told me they had three.
4: Right.
5: And I was like, it's four.
4: And then we literally went around the room and mooed.
0: Yes, he wanted everybody to moo.
6: He wanted to see who gave the best moo sound, cow sound.
4: Yeah.
0: So, and guess who did not participate?
4: Kelly.
0: Surprise.
6: Yeah. Moo killer.
4: The moo killer. So that's how we spent our break there, just talking cow.
7: Yeah.
6: Chewing the cud.
4: Yeah.
0: You're right.
4: That's how it would go right there. Now, put this in the why didn't it happen to us category, because we always dream of these things happening. I don't know if you guys were... I'll be honest. Sometimes when I'm at the store, I wonder, man, what if a rich person comes up to me?
7: In the store?
4: In the store. And just gets to know me and goes...
7: Gets to know you?
4: Let me pay off your house.
0: I
4: wonder that.
0: Well, we all have that dream that there's some relative we did not know existed that died and for some reason leaves everything to us.
4: Right.
0: Yeah. We've all had that.
6: Well, we check Ancestry.com every once in a while.
7: Or the best friend that you think has just been testing you for the last couple years to make sure that you're loyal.
4: Right.
7: And then turns out that they're like a bajillionaire.
4: That's why you give your friends money and then you realize,
0: are dreams.
4: These are dreams.
0: They never come true.
4: They never do. But this one's sweet because students at North Carolina State University's Wilson College of Textiles were stunned when their commencement speaker revealed that their final year of student loans are going to be paid in full.
5: Wow.
7: For everyone?
4: For everyone.
0: Oh. How many are in this class?
6: There were quite a few, Kevin.
0: How much is that month?
4: 176. That's a lot of undergraduates right there.
0: Did somebody do the math on it?
4: So there's 176 undergraduate and 26 graduate students. And you're just sitting there. You're wondering how life's going to be. And he says, I got you.
6: Let's just say it's an average of $70,000 a year for a senior year.
7: Close to a million.
6: Yeah.
0: For a senior year? For 1 year?
6: She's saying all together.
4: All together.
0: Oh, I thought you said it was just for their last year.
6: Yeah, it's for the last year.
4: Oh, but still, okay. That's a nice gift.
0: Yeah, it is. I'm just wondering.
7: Who was this person?
4: So the gift is from a businessman named Anil Kochner and his wife, Marilyn. And it was in honor of his late father who went to NC State and studied textiles as well. So he wanted to give it back. I guess he did really well in life.
6: That's very cool.
4: After he announced the gift, he got a standing ovation. So
0: yeah,
6: he did.
4: If you're doing the commencement speech at any college or university and you want to make sure you get a standing ovation, go ahead and pay off people's
5: loans.
7: Yeah.
6: I hope there wasn't a speaker after him, because after he does that,
0: Live with love.
6: Good luck, everybody.
4: Have any of us been the commencement speaker?
0: I haven't. I sucked at it. It was so bad.
4: You have?
0: It was awful. Yeah. I'll never do it again.
6: Yeah, school's no better than ask me for that. I can't get through a commercial.
4: I am waiting for, I will do it for one school. I will do it for San Diego State, because that's where I went.
6: Yeah.
4: But I need them to give me like an honorary degree.
6: That'd be nice.
0: That's your requirement?
4: Yeah.
7: Would you offer to pay all their student loans?
4: Huh?
7: Would you offer to pay all their student loans?
4: Me?
6: Yes.
0: He'll give them all a bumper sticker.
4: Yeah, I'll give them a
7: signed headshot.
6: And a headshot, yeah.
4: I mean, I guess I could take on the loan and just
0: Add just to my do student. The speech shirtless.
4: No.
0: All will be forgiven.
4: No.
0: You'll get an instant standing ovation.
4: No.
0: No?
4: I did go back to my school a couple years ago.
0: Shirtless?
4: No. Why were you guys bringing... No, I had shirt... My
5: you
4: kids were with me.
5: You just look good shirtless.
4: And thank you.
5: Better.
4: And I noticed... I noticed
0: better.
4: It was a Friday, and I noticed all the girls that were walking around the campus that I went to school at were walking around in jean shorts, like Daisy Dukes, and bikinis.
6: It's California, dude.
4: I know, but I didn't...
0: Daisy Dukes, bikinis on top.
4: They were literally walking, and even Chloe, my daughter, was like, oh my gosh, it's like the Katy Perry song.
0: Because
4: they were all walking, they were going to class, they had their backpacks, bikinis, and Daisy Dukes, and I do not recall that ever being a thing when I was there.
0: Sun kissed
6: skin. It was probably just normal when you were there. You didn't even notice them.
4: No. They were wearing pajamas.
6: Oh.
4: I know for a fact.
0: Yeah, what happened to those good old days? You just roll out of bed and go to class.
4: Yeah.
5: With the Uggs and the messy bun.
4: Some guys would show up with painting on their shirt on their faces because they fell asleep at the party and they got Sharpie'd on.
0: Yes.
4: That's what we didn't have bikinis and Daisy Dukes.
0: That's too bad.
6: Sorry, bud.
4: I know.
6: Would you have stayed in school?
5: College.
4: What?
6: Would you have stayed in school if that had happened?
4: I wasn't able to because I wasn't able to get the money.
6: Oh, man.
4: I tried.
0: But you got a career instead.
4: Yeah. I ended up going after it.
5: And probably better off than other people with degrees.
7: And you met your wife.
4: And I did meet my wife.
6: There you go.
4: Yeah, it all worked out. There's the little things that happen in life that you go back and look at it and
5: go,
4: man.
5: You got a house with a pool. That's the dream.
0: I want an upstairs.
7: Mm-hmm. And that's a big deal.
4: I was more excited about having a garage door opener, actually.
0: Whoa.
4: That was the big thing for me.
6: Yeah.
4: That's the moment where I was like...
7: And do you have a fridge in the garage?
4: No.
6: You've got to get one. Well, mine's a deep freeze, but yeah.
4: Yeah, I don't have the garage. I'm not there yet. Maybe next contract.
6: Goals, man. Goals.
4: Maybe next contract.
0: You got to have something to look forward to.
4: I know. I that's why I'm working, Kelly. Trying to get that garage fridge. Shout out to all the people that got the garage fridge.
6: Yeah, buddy, you changed your life.
4: All right, so let's go to Audrey's dating life real quick because it's fun. And she's got a new man's lined up.
8: Oh, yeah, I do. Well, multiple.
4: And I'm excited about this one, Al, because you and I are going to be big fans of this guy.
8: Why?
6: How many times do you swipe per day, Audrey?
8: I only go through the ones that have sent me a like.
6: Okay.
8: So I don't go searching.
6: Why, JC, are we going to be excited about this guy?
4: She's about to tell us. Go ahead, Audrey.
8: Italian.
6: Oh, he's from Italy.
4: I'm all in on an Italian guy.
6: Did you swipe in the opposite direction on
4: him? No, that's Australian, dude.
6: Oh, well.
8: He's super cute. Yeah? And he's authentic from Italy. He put on his profile, like, sorry if I have an Italian accent on the
5: day. He has an accent.
0: Oh, don't apologize.
8: The name, that's what I said. The name is so authentically Italian. It's basically like, I won't say it, but
0: Geronimo,
8: it's like
0: Luigi.
8: A Fabrizio kind of name.
6: It must be Tony.
8: Is it Paolo? No.
4: Luciano?
8: It's very close.
5: Like Francisco.
4: That's Max.
8: I'm telling you. But, it's a version of... Okay, there is a version of it. I'm giving hints. That's like a Mexican name, but you would spell it differently. And I didn't know that you spelled it like this in Italy.
0: Javier.
4: Jose.
6: Chef Boyardee.
0: All right, anyway, we're not going to get his name. Go ahead.
8: Anyway, yes, he wants to go to Happy Hour this week. And I was like... Perfect for me. And he goes, even if I did have work, I'd just leave for you.
0: Ooh.
8: So are you going to...
6: He's starting out lying. Okay, good.
8: He ain't lying.
6: He ain't gonna leave work.
8: He's super tall. He works from home.
4: How tall is he?
8: Wait, let me go back to his profile.
6: Wasn't Chicago from Italy?
4: He's like Chicago Italian.
8: Why would God bring that up?
5: Did you ask him if he likes...
4: He called spaghetti sauce gravy, dude.
5: Did you ask him if he likes SpaghettiOs?
8: No.
5: The really good Italian.
8: Can they make
5: noodle?
8: SpaghettiOs from scratch? How do they do that?
4: Probably.
0: Ask the Italian. I don't know.
8: Yeah. What are the noodles in SpaghettiOs called?
6: There are a pasta maker.
8: The circles.
4: O's.
0: Rings.
5: O's.
8: He's 6'1".
4: SpaghettiOs.
7: 6'1". Italian. Mm-hmm. And you're meeting him for happy hour this week?
8: Yes.
7: Ooh. What day? I'll be there. Just kidding.
8: You can come. Oh, Anna and I have been planning this for a while. I said my next date Anna could come to, but not
7: but like
8: him.
7: Incognito.
0: Right. At another table
7: of
0: watching.
7: Course. Anyone with a wig on, obviously.
8: Should I just say the place ahead of time?
0: The guy won't know you. It doesn't matter.
7: But Audrey will.
4: Yeah, but Audrey's not going to say anything. She wants you for
8: chill.
4: Support.
8: I'll be chill.
7: No, I will.
6: Well,
7: that is
6: funny.
7: If I'm undercover, I'm undercover. I've done it before where I've got, where my friends went on a date,
8: but you're
7: and
8: saying
7: I wore a wig.
8: You're going to try to make it so I wouldn't know?
4: Yeah.
7: I'm just saying, if I'm going to go all in undercover, I'm going to go all in undercover.
0: Might as well have fun.
7: Yeah.
8: Wow, so I wouldn't even know it's you.
4: No.
8: You could be our waitress.
5: Well, you would know.
8: Well, then you would know. No,
5: it's,
8: I wouldn't.
5: It's the girl with the ugly wig.
8: Not if the disguise is
7: It would be a cute wig. I'll find one from our costume closet.
4: When are you going on the date with this guy?
7: Either today or tomorrow.
4: Today or tomorrow?
7: It depends how I feel
4: later.
7: Don't
4: you want to set it?
7: No, he said he'll do whenever I want, but I don't know when I want yet.
0: Mm. You're keeping it loose.
7: Yeah, I'm keeping it loose, JC.
4: I can't wait to
7: keep
4: talk
7: him on
4: to
7: their
4: him.
7: Toes.
4: Does he have a mustache?
7: No, he doesn't. I don't like that.
0: Luigi.
4: Does he have hairy chest?
7: No.
4: Oh, y'all my
7: he's got a back tattoo.
4: The picture I
0: man. The mustache is deceiving. Because I was at an event the other night, my girlfriend's single, and I went up to she hit it off with this guy, and I went up to him. I was like, hi, do you happen to be single? He's like, I'm a senior in college. Oh. He had a mustache, and he's like, but how old's your friend?
4: Look
0: I was like,
4: older.
0: I said, what's your age range? He said, I'll go as high as 35, and my friend's 35. She's like,
4: perfect.
0: I am not
4: doing Well, good luck to Audrey on her date with Italian man.
7: He got big old back tattoo.
4: Big old back tattoo.
0: I like that.
6: Tang got a big old back tattoo.
4: Oh, yeah. And this morning, the Kid Craddock Morning Show is sponsored by Good Ranchers.
6: Y'all, I used to eat out way more than I probably should have. And after a long day, figuring out what I wanted to have for dinner felt more like work. I come home to an empty freezer at the end of the day, and I'd end up doing just takeout at the end of the day. Sorry about that, Kelly. I was spending too much money eating food, and I was gaining a whole bunch of weight.
0: Yeah, those are some of the main reasons we started subscribing to Good Ranchers. My freezer now is always full, and unlike when you go out to eat, I know exactly what is in my meat. Nothing but meat.
6: Right.
0: No added hormones, no fillers, and Al, I have noticed you dropped some weight, and that's what happens when you're eating good, clean protein.
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0: Just want to say a big thank you to everybody that came out last week, to Applebee's in Bluefield, Virginia for their fundraiser. 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I did that. 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
15: J104. An increase in the clouds cover with showers and thunderstorms on the increase today. A high this afternoon will be into the upper 60s. Chance of showers and scattered storms tonight. And overnight low will drop down into the lower 40s. Limited sunshine on Thursday, a high right around 55, and then Friday, mixed clouds and sunshine, upper 60s. Chance of showers and scattered storms on Saturday, a high into the upper 70s. Sunday, intervals of clouds and sunshine, or high on Sunday into the low 80s. I'm meteorologist Sally Russell from the Cole Chevy Body Shop Weather Center.
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J104. Astronomers think that they might have found a new world beyond Pluto. It's a big world out there we don't even know about. Right now, here's Bruno Mars. This is Risk It All on J104.

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10: J104 weather. An increase in the cloud cover with showers and thunderstorms on the increase today. A high this afternoon will be into the upper 60s. Chance of showers and scattered storms tonight. And overnight low will drop down into the lower 40s. Limited sunshine on Thursday. A high right around 55. And then Friday, mixed clouds and sunshine, upper 60s. Chance of showers and scattered storms on Saturday. A high into the upper 70s. Sunday, intervals of clouds and sunshine. Or high on Sunday into the low 80s. I'm meteorologist Sally Russell from the Cole Chevy Body Shop Weather Center.

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Avicii on the way next. Billie Eilish coming up. Sienna Sparrow on the way. BTS. Everybody wants to hear them. I'll play them, I promise. Now it's Taylor Swift with Elizabeth Taylor on J104.

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12: An increase in the cloud cover with showers and thunderstorms on the increase today. A high this afternoon will be into the upper 60s. Chance of showers and scattered storms tonight. And overnight low will drop down into the lower 40s. Limited sunshine on Thursday, a high right around 55. And then Friday, mixed with clouds and sunshine, upper 60s. Chance of showers and scattered storms on Saturday, a high into the upper 70s. Sunday, intervals of clouds and sunshine, or high on Sunday into the low 80s. I'm meteorologist Sally Russell from the Cole Chevy Body Shop Weather Center.

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0: raised by Princeton Senior High School's theater department at the Little Theater in Princeton Senior High. At 6 p.m. Friday, there are going to be two back-to-back plays. Students will perform This Is a Test by Stephen Gregg and Commercials by Conrad Davidson. 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I know they have. It's hard to do, get up there and act in front of everybody. So wish them luck on that. And don't go anywhere. Usher, Lil Jon, Luda, on the way after your weather on J104.
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15: No pressure up over the Great Lakes, sending a couple of cold fronts our way. We'll have some showers off and on through the day. Our temperature will stay in the mid-60s, and the wind will be gusty, 25 to 30 miles an hour. Overnight, some clouds and scattered showers will drop into the low 40s. Cloud cover hanging around on Thursday, mid-50s for the high and a little bit windy. Then on Friday, we'll get a little sunshine back, upper 60s. I'm meteorologist Steve Hamilton from the Cole Chevy Body Shop Weather Center.

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19: Low pressure up over the Great Lakes, sending a couple of cold fronts our way. We'll have some showers off and on through the day. Our temperature will stay in the mid-60s, and the wind will be gusty, 25 to 30 miles an hour. Overnight, some clouds and scattered showers will drop into the low 40s. Cloud cover hanging around on Thursday.

0: mid-50s for the high and a little bit windy. Then on Friday, we'll get a little sunshine back, upper 60s. I'm meteorologist Steve Hamilton from the Cole Chevy Body Shop Weather Center.
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Turns out Kanye West was in the audience at the Kevin Hart roast when Pete Davidson told a gay Nazi joke about him. Sources say he was not amused. He shouldn't have went then, right? I'm Brock Matthews. Sienna Spyro, Die on This Hill, is on J104.

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0: Sauber and Homewrecker on J104 and playing in your smart speaker when you say Alexa, play J104. I'm Brooke Matthews, so we could all use a little extra time every day to knock out tasks that we've been putting off or, you know, to do something we actually want to do. According to a new survey, 48% of us say that our lives need more fun, and 89% believe that having fun, especially with other people, leads to better relationships. But 12% of people can't even remember the last time they had a full free day to have fun, including myself. I can't remember the last time I just had a full free day to do whatever I wanted. The problem, of course, who has that kind of time? The average person says that they would want 17 extra hours per week to devote to having fun. That comes out to about 2.4 more hours per day, which leads us back to that, you know, old saying, there's not enough hours in the day, which is very, very true, especially in 2026, I'm telling you. Hey, more music on the way. Hang on, Dua Lipa coming up. Harry Styles is next on J104.
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0: 8:30 of The Voice is complete. Joining Kelly Clarkson, Adam Levine, and Riley Green is Queen Latifah. Now, she is booked and busy. Latifah is also hosting the American Music Awards Memorial Day night. And speaking of hosting, ABC just announced Conan O'Brien will be back to host the 2027 Academy Awards next March, his third year in a row, by the way. And this will be the 99th Oscars. After the 100th ceremony in 2028, the Oscars is moving over to YouTube. At Disney's Upfront yesterday, we found out Jackson Olsen will be on season 35 of Dancing with the Stars. You're asking who's Jackson Olsen, right? Well, he is the second baseman for the Savannah Bananas. And Jackson joins the previously announced Amara Higgins and Sierra Miller. Speaking of Sierra, getting backstabbed by her best friend and boyfriend's paying off, she's just signed on to co-host Love Island USA After Sun alongside Teffy Pessoa. And that's today's entertainment report.
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8: Weather. Hope front heading out of our area. We still could get a shower or thunderstorm overnight, though. Wind will be a little bit gusty and will drop into the low 40s. Pretty windy on Thursday. We will have some clouds hanging around and fairly cool. Mid-50s on the afternoon high. Partly cloudy on Thursday night, and then we get better weather on Friday. It'll be sunny and a little bit warmer. Afternoon high in the upper 60s, and then a few showers over the weekend. I'm meteorologist Steve Hamilton from the Cole Chevy Body Shop Weather Center.

0: Gracie Abrams, and that's so true on J104. NBA playoff action tonight. Conference semifinal action continues as Detroit plays host to the Cleveland Cavaliers. 7 o'clock tip on Peacock. Game 5 of that series. Again, Detroit hosting Cleveland. This might be an unpopular opinion because I love basketball, don't get me wrong, but I just feel like the NBA playoffs are drawn out way too long. I mean, we're talking like a couple good months of playoff basketball, but my son loves it. Again, Game 5 between Detroit and Cleveland. 7 o'clock tip tonight on Peacock. Hey, and more of your favorite hip music on the way next. Hang on for Somber coming up. Beaver on the way, and Olivia Dean is next on J104.
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this is sad. The Revenge of the Nerds family has lost another member. Donald Gibb, who played Ogre, died of ongoing health issues. He was 71. May he rest in peace. It wasn't too long ago that Lewis from the Nerds passed away. So sad. I always loved that movie. I'm Brett Matthews. Love those movies. There was a part two that was really good, too. Here's Harry Styles on J104.

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11: Front heading out of our area. We still could get a shower or thunderstorm overnight, though. Wind will be a little bit gusty and will drop into the low 40s. Pretty windy on Thursday. We will have some clouds hanging around and fairly cool, mid-50s on the afternoon high. Partly cloudy on Thursday night, and then we get better weather on Friday. It'll be sunny and a little bit warmer, afternoon high in the upper 60s, and then a few showers over the weekend. I'm meteorologist Steve Hamilton from the Cole Chevy Body Shop Weather Center.

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J104, it's Riley, and Prime is apparently issuing refunds to Prime subscribers in a $1.5 billion settlement. 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
12: Cold front heading out of our area. We still could get a shower or thunderstorm overnight, though. Wind will be a little bit gusty and will drop into the low 40s. Pretty windy on Thursday. We will have some clouds hanging around and fairly cool. Mid-50s on the afternoon high. Partly cloudy on Thursday night, and then we get better weather on Friday. It'll be sunny and a little bit warmer. Afternoon high in the upper 60s, and then a few showers over the weekend. I'm meteorologist Steve Hamilton from the Cole Chevy Body Shop Weather Center.
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I put the pedal into the flow, the energy on my trail, my energy unavailable. I'ma tell him I still away go. Hey, when I fly on my drive to the top, I've been out of shape, taking out the box, I'm an astronaut. I blasted off the planet, rock that caused catastrophe, and it matters more because I had it. Now I had, I thought about wreaking havoc on an opposition, kinda shocking. They want a static with precision, I'm automatic. Quarterback, I ain't talking, sack and pack it up on pack.

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0: That was Kalani with Folded on J104. It's Riley, and there's a new term trending online called the boomer bad news drop. Say that one 5 times fast. So it's when your parents or older relatives casually send alarming news with zero context. Like somebody's morbid health issues, random texts like, he's gone, with no explanation of who he is. My mom does this to me all of the time. I'm like, Mom, I don't know that person. I didn't need to have that bad news dropped in my lap today. Don't go anywhere. After the break, we got Rihanna, Only Girl.
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J104, what's going on? It's Riley, and this is nuts. Following its bankruptcy filing, Spirit Airlines announced that all flight operations, customer service, and pilot duties will now be fully handled by Claude. Please tell me this is fake news. It's golden on now.

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